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Urging you right now to go get the CPR app in the App Store. Many of the CPR staff are cold, drunk, and confused. They desperately need your help. So please act now.

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1: It's Full Metal Jackie. This week, Scott Ian from Anthrax joins me as we prepare for the band's new record, Cursum Perficio, coming out September 18th. We'll check out their new track. We'll talk early days with the band, touring with Iron Maiden, touring with Ozzy Osbourne, stories you actually want to hear, plus new music from Evergrey, Corrosion of Conformity, Castle Rat. We've got Joss's weekly pick from The Pit, the Death Clock Brutal pick of the week, and a whole lot more. It's 2 hours of loud. Don't miss it.
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6: 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At 93, Willie Nelson shows no signs of slowing down. 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

0: 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Just kidding, it's me. Gotcha. You thought I was the Talking Donkey, didn't you? More CPR is next.
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8: 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Buckle up and don't crash during this next hour of CPR Rocks that starts

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0: Hey, everybody. 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I'd like to announce that my wife and I are proud new parents of a beautiful, bouncing baby girl.
1: And we're going to name her after my grandma.
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1: It's Full Metal Jackie. This week, Scott Ian from Anthrax joins me as we prepare for the band's new record, Cursum Perficio, coming up September 18th. We'll check out their new track. We'll talk early days with the band, touring with Iron Maiden, touring with Ozzy Osbourne, stories you actually want to hear, plus new music from Evergrey, Corrosion of Conformity, Castle Rat. We've got Josta's weekly pick from The Pit, the Death Clock Brutal pick of the week, and a whole lot more. It's 2 hours of loud. Don't miss it.
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0: You go.
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1: Somebody just jumped in the chat and said they want to party with you, Tic Tac.
2: No, thank you.
1: Isn't that when somebody says they want to party with you?
2: Yeah.
3: What does that mean?
1: Yeah.
3: What kind of party are we going to?
1: If somebody comes up to me, because back in the day, y'all know this, they'd be like, hey, man, you want to go out and party?
3: No. Yeah, you know what that means.
1: Yeah. And then sometimes you don't. You're like, oh. And then you get there and you're surprised. You're like, oh, I didn't know it was this kind of party.
2: I think with women, it's a completely different thing.
3: What do you mean?
2: Well, I mean, if you tell Dina, you want to go party?
3: I'm going to automatically assume what party meant when I was growing up.
2: What did it mean?
3: And I don't want to go. What did Brent say last night? He was, we did this, the little interview thing, and he was like from 2000, whatever, to early 2000. He's like, I don't remember any of that time. It was a party time.
1: Yeah, it's partying. Yeah. People partying.
2: Let's go to our newsroom.
0: We interrupt this program to tell you something really important from the WTF Morning Show.
2: All right, Dan.
0: Here's a really important info that we really have to tell you.
1: Can I do like the 1950s thing? Is that too irritating?
2: You can, but first I got to go to the phone.
1: Is it too irritating?
2: Random phone call. Good morning.
4: Hey, good morning.
3: Good morning.
4: I just had some useless knowledge on a conversation that y'all were talking about earlier. About the eye patch on the pirate.
1: Oh, there we go. Why do pirates have eye patches?
4: The reason why they have an eye patch is because they got that eye covered up while they're on deck. But when they go below deck, their eye that's covered up already is used to the dark, so they switch it over to the other eye so they can make their way through the bottom of the deck without tripping or hurting themselves.
1: Okay, that does make sense. But what about their one arm, one leg, one testicle pirate situation?
4: Okay, that's the one leg, the peg leg, was because scurvy was a big thing back in those days.
2: Okay.
4: And with them being up on deck with the salt water and everything and pressure, it caused gangrene, and they had to get their leg amputated.
2: Oh.

0: with the peg leg, they rested on the peg leg to take pressure off their good leg, and that's why they always had one leg, remainder leg.
1: Man, you are the pirate historian.
2: Expert over here. Okay, now explain the hook.
1: Well, they lost an arm. They have a hook, you know, to grab
0: things. Well, that was from when they got sword fights.
1: Oh.
2: Oh, and then they got the hook to help them fish. They can go fish.
0: Exactly.
2: Yeah.
0: Well, yeah. Or attack an alligator with Peter Pan, whatever you want to have
2: Oh.
0: But, yeah.
1: I'm not going to. Yeah. All right. Thank you, sir.
2: All right. Who is the real fairy? Tinkerbell or Peter Pan?
1: That's a hard one.
3: That means they both wore green.
2: Yeah.
1: All right, let's go to the newsroom. Dan, sorry to cut you off. You can use your 1950s voice if you want.
2: No. Police were called.
3: Yeah, I like it. Yeah, I like it. Go ahead.
2: Police were called for a strange man wearing camouflage and carrying a bazooka.
3: Oh.
2: That carrying a bazooka.
3: Where did you even get a bazooka from?
2: Okay, you know what?
3: And not like the bubble gum.
2: And the police, nope, not the bubble gum. Like a real big, so the dude called in to the police. And the police had to say, okay, we'll check it out. Well, it wasn't a dude in camouflage with a bazooka. It was a gardener in camouflage with a leaf blower.
1: Oh.
3: Oh.
2: Surprise.
3: Wow.
2: But, I mean, you got to get the whole police. So, should that be illegal?
3: Yeah.
2: If you're like, look, man, there's a guy with F-16 flying around my neighborhood dropping bombs. Oh, it's just a kid with fire, well, you know, from model rockets.
3: Well, you can never be too safe, okay?
2: There's got to be some jokes in here somewhere. So, can we call it weapons of mass destruction? Oh, that was terrible.
3: Oh.
2: That was awful. Last month, somebody called the police in Massachusetts to report the dude. And Massachusetts—that's that seems like somebody got angry at somebody blowing the leaf. And should there be—is there a law about lawn care? Like,
1: well, there is in California. They've made gas lawn care illegal.
2: Oh,
1: yeah.
3: What?
2: But what about 7 o'clock in the morning when you're sleeping? Like, we got these guys cutting our grass. Not our grass, like the neighbor, and they're like 7 o'clock in the morning, mowers.
3: I told you about this like maybe a month or so ago. My neighbor was cutting grass at like 9 p.m.
2: Oh.
3: Why are you cutting grass at 9 p.m.?
1: Why are you complaining?
3: Because that's my bedtime.
1: Oh.
2: Yeah. You know what's interesting too? Because you think about mowers, we use white noise to go to, not some people do, they use white noise as like, shh. But what's the difference from a mower? Like, why are some noises irritating and others are like, oh, I love this stupid. I can't stand white noise.
3: And I'll tell you the reason what the difference is my air conditioner units is on his side. Mm-hmm. And so he's out there cutting grass and now my whole house smells like
2: fresh
3: cut grass. Yeah. And do I like it during the day when the sun's out? Yes.
2: Yeah.
3: Do I want to smell fresh cut grass at 9:30 p.m., 10 o'clock? Yeah. No.
2: Smells like rabbits burrowing.
3: Yeah.
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3: Good morning from the Traffic One Traffic Center. Things looking good for your Thursday morning ride. Traffic is moving smoothly. No accidents, no major congestion to report at this time. 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
11: We gotta say hi to all the professional bug killers. All the pest control people.
12: Yeah, what are they doing now that termite season's kind of done?
11: Well, I mean, no, it's never done.
12: The swarms are done.
11: Well, they just go and do regular stuff, right?
12: Yeah, now they're just eating your house. Yeah.
11: Dan had that problem.
13: I did. It's still not finished, yo.
11: Everclear is coming on the 6th to the Hard Rock. We've got more tickets on the way with CPR. Dan in the newsroom, good morning.
13: A lot of cookouts going to be happening this summer. Lot of picnics.
12: Really?
13: A lot of gatherings.
12: Okay, what makes you say that?
13: You know, summertime.
12: Give you a little intel.
13: Yeah, just little you know, when you go to the beach.
12: Oh, I thought you had some secret, like maybe chicken was going to be cheaper or hamburger meat was going down.
13: No, but there's popularity of food. When you ever go to, say, hey,

0: Hey, we're having a cookout. Yeah, and it's 4th of July.
1: I check the menu before I go.
0: You do?
1: And if I find out it's not to my liking, I just somehow...
2: He doesn't go.
0: That's exactly right. That's
1: what you should do.
0: Well, you would think, right? Have you ever gone to a place and you're like, oh, the spread just sucks?
1: Well, I mean, you're not going
2: to
1: say that when you're there. Yeah,
2: you try to make the best of the situation while you're in it because you don't want to be rude and like walk out, but I have.
1: Like, yeah. There's certain places I won't go. Like, they say they barbecue or they say they hot dogs and they don't. I'll never go.
0: So you go to a picnic. I invite y'all over to 4th of July party. Hey, y'all, come over 4th of July. It's going to be awesome.
1: I need to see your menu first.
0: And I got a big table spread out.
1: Yeah.
0: Okay. And you see olives, flatbread, hummus, chorizo.
2: Ooh, I love hummus.
0: Some salami, some prosciutto.
1: No. I'd say no.
2: I'm
1: Dina
2: that.
1: Would be a yes.
2: Yeah,
1: I would be a no. Keep going.
2: I mean, all your olives.
1: Keep going.
0: Really?
2: Yes.
0: Okay.
2: It's a charcuterie board.
0: Yeah, basically.
2: Yeah, it's an adult Lunchable.
0: I thought it could be a charcuterie. Right. I don't want a Lunchable.
2: I don't want that. I will say if I'm going somewhere and it's like a summer cookout.
0: Uh-huh.
2: Yeah, I want like burgers, dogs.
0: There you go.
2: I want wings. I want something with barbecue sauce on it.
0: Yeah.
2: Near or around my plate.
0: But some of the people, they don't even care. They're like cream corn. How about chicken salad been sitting out in the sun for 5 hours before everybody got there? I'm not going to eat that. You can just risk it.
1: By the way, here's another thing I check before I go, and it's something I never tell anybody. But every time, I always go and check out to see if they have flies.
0: Oh.
1: There are some places that just have too many flies. And I'm not going to eat barbecue or cookout with flies all over the place.
0: You know what I say? Do not skimp out on chips. Chips are one of the biggest things that people have at cookouts and picnics. Do not end up with that 5-pound clear bag, no label potato chips that taste like oil.
2: Let me give y'all, if you have never, are you a dip guy?
0: I love a good chip and dip.
2: Oh my, the best ranch dip that I've ever tried in my life. I got it from Rouse's, and it's the, what is the name? Daisy? The Daisy brand ranch dip. If you don't have that at one of your gatherings, I ain't coming.
0: Okay.
1: We're trying to get the lead singer from Envision, Alex, to have a cookout at his place. Yeah, because I know he would have, normal foods.
0: Oh.
2: What to you is normal foods?
1: I'm just...
2: Is it just the typical hot... You're a hamburger guy.
1: Yeah, hot dog and hamburgers.
2: Okay.
1: And maybe some crawfish for all you crawfish clowns.
2: We got to get them before they get out of season.
0: Oh, you know what?
1: But he could sell some t-shirts there at his house.
0: Baby mama said flies.
2: Whenever we went to... I forgot we even seen this. Whenever we went to...
0: Hinder.
2: There was a guy outside wearing an Envision shirt.
0: Yeah, yeah.
2: He wore his Envision shirt to the Hinder show.
0: Yeah.
2: And we even made it a point to point him out.
0: Yeah.
2: And tell him he had a nice shirt on.
1: Our buddy out in Poplarville or wherever the hell he is, Christopher Jacoby.
2: Yeah.
1: He could have a cookout out in his land.
2: How's his back doing, by the way?
1: I don't know.
0: Oh, he hurt his back?
1: I know his wife is doing tattoos now.
2: I do need another one.
0: Vanilla scented car air fresheners. Wow, that's loud.
2: What is it? Why are we saying vanilla scented car air fresheners?
0: Keeps flies away.
2: Really?
0: Yeah, I did not know that. I'm
2: like
0: gonna do that.
2: Like little trees.
1: Baby mama has it perfect. Hamburger, hot dog, smoked sausage, pulled pork, potato salad, baked beans,
2: and a little bit of boudin.
1: Okay. Anything else in this news story that we have to be aware of?
0: No.
2: Prices of beef and chicken probably still going up this summer.
1: Care.
2: You notice they don't go up during the winter? Do you notice that?
0: The beef doesn't go up in the winter?
2: Not really. And neither does chicken. Doesn't really go up in the winter.
0: It's like gas prices.
2: Only during the summer when we need it.
1: Brisket, too.
0: Oh, brisket's good.
2: A smoked brisket?
1: Maybe we have...
2: Some burnt ends?
1: Maybe we have a CPR, cookout over at Alex's house.
2: Can we all just go to Flint Creek?
0: I'll
2: just rent a cabin.
1: Wait!
2: And then we'll just all have a cookout. You can bring your kayaks. You can fish. That'd be great.
1: Yeah, we'd have to worry about people drowning.
2: Well, you sink or swim.
0: Oh no.
2: That's not my responsibility.
0: We bring
2: floaties. Wear your life jacket.
1: I know
0: right.
1: Certain people we're not going to invite.
2: Oh.
1: We'd have to invite people.
2: Can I carpool with you? Are you driving? If I'm getting the cabin, somebody else better show me there.
1: Yeah. How much is the cabin?
2: It's probably like

0: $300 or $400 a night.
1: Couple hundred.
0: Yeah.
2: Where's this at?
0: In Flint Creek. It's in Wiggins. Have you, you've never been to Flint Creek?
2: Oh, no, I haven't.
0: Tic Tac. I got to take your Flint Creek V card.
2: Wait a minute.
0: That's right, baby. I'm coming for that V card.
2: Okay, so can you start looking up how much?
0: I already know how much it is because I looked into it for the 4th of July.
3: I'll take you fishing, son.
2: Wait.
0: Learn you how to fish.
2: How many people?
0: Your bearded fisher guy can come.
2: How many people can fit?
0: In a cabin? I think it's built for like 12.
2: Do you want to do that? I think I would pay for that.
0: I will, but if any of y'all pee pee on the toilet seat and don't wipe it off, I'm going to be extra angry.
2: We got to use the trees. How many bathrooms?
0: There's typically only like two.
2: Okay. One of the bathrooms is going to be ours.
0: Okay.
2: I don't trust these yahoos.
0: Well, you may drizzle on the seat too, though.
2: Well.
0: What if After a couple extra hot dogs, get a little loosey-goosey, you know?
2: What if I brought my own toilet seat?
0: Yeah, it's called outside.
2: Oh.
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1: A rogue shower can't be ruled out, but for the most part, today will be a sunny day in Mississippi. A look at your state forecast from the National Weather Service in Jackson. Northern Mississippi will be mostly sunny with highs in the low to mid 80s. Tonight will be mostly clear with lows in the lower 60s. Central Mississippi will be mostly sunny today with highs in the low to mid 80s. Tonight will be mostly clear with lows in the lower 60s. Southern Mississippi will be partly sunny today with a slight chance of afternoon showers and thunderstorms. Highs will be in the lower to mid 80s. Tonight will be partly cloudy with lows in the mid 60s. Stay up to date with all the latest Mississippi news by signing up for our free newsletter at supertalk.fm/newsletter.
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3: From the Mississippi Power Weather Center, it is going to be a sunny and warm day. Kind of windy, too. Gusts as high as 25 miles per hour are expected today. Highs in the mid-80s, partly cloudy skies for tonight with a low of 73. From the Mississippi Power Weather Center, I'm Patty Steele.
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5: We're just going to bring, you know, a bunch of people and rent a cabin and have a barbecue and have some water sports. How about the Horn Island?
6: There's so many options that you can do. Horn Island's okay. I guess it's okay.
5: Gotta be, listen, we got to do
6: something. So it's easier to get to.
5: We got
6: to
5: do something that's us.
6: But you can't camp out there. I don't want to camp at Horn Island.
5: Yeah.
6: I want to be on a kayak. I want to be grilling. I want to be in. Yeah, I want to have some fun. I think we should.
5: Maybe that could be our beach house this year. Flint Creek, our Flint Creek house.
6: Yeah. I agree with that. I'm just going to throw it out there and say, you know what?
5: Dina,
6: let's do it.
5: I'm down if you cover something. CPR, hi.
7: Hey, is this Scott Fox?
5: Scott Fox is coming on after 10 o'clock.
7: Let's just say
6: I'm only getting every other word you're saying.
5: Yeah, hang up. All right, before we get out of here.
6: Sorry, it sounded like...
5: do you want to do...

0: a CPR 250th birthday party in Wiggins at Flint Creek.
1: Yeah, I'm just going to load my little kayak up.
0: Will it be one day? Do we do it, Dan? Do you want to do it two days?
1: You typically do like a two-day rental. It's like a weekend thing. You know, you rent it for Friday and Saturday.
0: I don't
1: want to
0: rent.
1: You head home Sunday.
0: I don't want
1: to
0: rent.
1: Because we all have to be here Monday morning.
0: I don't want to rent some clown place. I want to rent a cool place.
1: No, they're really nice cabins. They're like two-story wood cabins. It's like something that you would go and see in Tennessee.
2: We get there early.
1: Yep.
2: Or
1: we get the
2: Friday
1: first pick
2: afternoon.
1: Of the bedrooms. That's why you get there early.
2: Uh-huh. And then you got to do the thing. You do the setup.
1: Yeah,
2: get
1: yeah,
2: your
1: yeah.
2: little fire outside. Yep, getting set up. And then you got all day Saturday to
1: Saturday you do all the fishing swimming. Yep.
0: So Dina, why don't you this week get us a list of places that maybe we could rent? And this would be something I'd be willing to do.
1: Now Riley said he'll pay his part. Oh. That means we got to give him a room though.
0: No, that means he sleeps outside.
1: Oh. You know, I've slept outside.
0: I want all the.
1: Last time I went to Flint Creek, I actually brought my hammock.
2: Oh,
1: and I
2: really?
1: Slept outside. Yeah, it was during the fall. It felt great.
0: Well,
2: no mosquitoes?
1: No mosquitoes.
0: A Flint Creek weekend getaway. Maybe we can get the band Envision to come with us.
1: Would you guys want to play out there?
0: No.
1: I don't want you to go acoustic style.
0: Yeah, anybody have to work.
1: I don't want anybody. Play a banjo. Ding, ding, ding.
0: Okay, so.
1: And then Dan will sing. Dan's going to sing.
0: Are these right on the river?
1: They're right on the water.
0: Not
1: all of them. You can have you pick your preference.
0: Okay. So we can bring
1: I stay right on the water. That way I can get right in my kayak and I'm gone for the day.
2: I'll do singing in acoustic.
1: And I'm like fishing out of my kayak.
0: No, you're not doing that.
2: I've been attacked by bears.
0: We're all going to be together.
1: Well, can't fit on my kayak. It's a one-person kayak. I made sure of that.
0: I mean, we'll bring kayaks.
1: And the lady on Facebook Marketplace never responded to me, and I'm still holding a grudge to that.
2: Yeah, yeah.
0: All right, Dan, would Mrs. Dan want to camp out?
2: Yeah, she'll go.
1: You have
2: she'll
1: fun
2: we'll have
1: Creek?
2: To have We'll have to have our little privacy area.
1: Yeah, I think we all need our own privacy area.
2: Yeah.
0: Yeah.
2: And then we'll meet you outside at the bonfire.
0: Are these
1: no doing the no-no, the dirty deeds.
2: Nope. Done dirt cheap.
1: You better get all that out while you're in your house.
0: Okay, Riley can come if he brings bug spray. He can spray, so we don't have...
1: Technically, he could.

0: Vegans, and maybe we could broadcast live and have our like weekend
1: maybe
0: a cookout.
1: Yeah.
0: And then we can have what's her name, Heather Germany, who has her own store on Temu or wherever. Uh-huh. She can get some fireworks jumped in.
2: Temu fireworks.
1: I don't trust those. We'll have, be honest.
0: We'll have
1: that's how you go have to wear the pirate patch.
3: What about the ones that don't explode? Hey. They just go.
0: Are we going to have pirate patches?
1: No, not me. I need both my eyes.
0: Do we need certain shirts?
1: I'm probably going to only catch catfish. No, you wear whatever you want to, but please wear something.
2: Yeah, don't.
1: That's the only requirement. Is mm-hmm. I don't. You know,
2: we ain't starting no nudist colony.
0: Mm-hmm. Yeah, I don't think so.
1: Yeah.
0: All right. Well, we've determined what we're going to do. We're going to have a.
1: Now I need your debit card.
0: So what?
1: Who the hell do you think was paying for this cabin?
2: Charge it.
0: I mean,
1: well, that'll be the girl mentioned. Yes. Check.
2: No, I didn't.
0: All right. Well, we got to figure out how much these cabins are, when we want to do it. It'll be a weekend. So, and we'll just make it the CPR. You know, we'll have a bunch of people. We'll invite whoever we want.
1: We'll invite. And then if we run out of room, you got to get your own doggone cabins. Okay.
0: I mean,
1: we can't. Everybody can't sleep.
2: Are people bringing pets?
0: Oh, are you kidding? No. I'm bringing my dog.
1: Are you gonna bring Pup? You can bring Pup.
0: He's gonna be 10 years old in July.
1: Yeah, he's gonna bite somebody.
0: No, he's not.
1: Yeah, he is.
0: No, he's never bit anybody in his life except for that stupid chicken that you made him kill.
1: I didn't make him do anything.
0: Yeah.
2: Oh, who doesn't love a good chicken though?
1: Fresh chicken doesn't get any better than that.
0: We gotta go.
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0: 9.
1: Good morning from the Traffic One Traffic Center. Traffic still moving smoothly, all clear right now with no accidents or major congestion. If you're feeling that first real heat of the season, if your AC is struggling just a little bit, it's not going to survive the summer. 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From the Traffic One Traffic Center, I'm Patty Steele.
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An open phone line has been established to call CPR in the event listening to CPR causes you to develop hemorrhoids brought on by CPR. 1-800-CORNHOLE.

0: lot of things going on this morning, 7:02 CPR rock time.
1: Yeah, we got a lot of messages, texts, emails.
0: Oh, boy,
1: we got flooded. Nah, not really, just a couple.
0: About what?
1: About going to be talking to a guest, the Wizard, later on. Goes by the Wizard. You know the Wizard.
0: I thought we were going to call him by his real name.
1: Oh, we can. Yeah, David.
0: The guy that owns Double Shop?
1: Yeah, good guy.
0: What time were you supposed to talk to him?
1: I think 9:30. I think we're going to give him a buzz.
0: I got
1: Double Shop's got everything. We just produced a new commercial for him.
0: Oh, really?
1: Man.
0: Is it crazy?
1: It's creative. You know, I try to get creative on him. And always put a little funny element in there. You know?
0: Yeah.
1: So, hopefully I did that.
0: In other news, we have new jingles.
1: Oh, that's right. I forgot about that.
0: We've got three new jingles.
1: Yep.
0: For the WTF Morning Show.
1: It takes a lot of creative powers to come together.
0: Yeah.
1: To produce a show.
0: Should we play one of them?
1: Yeah.
0: Or do you want to wait until?
1: Oh, wait till Dina gets here.
0: Yeah. Wait. Till
1: yeah.
0: Dina the princess.
1: She's all a part of it.
0: Yeah. Okay.
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0: All right, 706 WTF Morning Show on CPR. Isn't today the day they closed that bridge in Jackson County on Roy, whatever bridge, Wade Van Cleve Road?
1: Oh, they're closing it?
0: Yeah.
1: Just for temporarily? Not like for good, are they?
0: They're closing it for who knows how long.
1: Oh, no. It's going to cause traffic?
0: Indefinitely.
1: Call some traffic back up?
0: Because they need to do repairs on it.
1: Yeah, you got to take care of those bridges. Them bridges and roads. I don't know. If I was a pothole fixer, there was a guy that would go around in a truck and fill potholes.
0: Yeah.
1: Like by himself. He'd get the asphalt and put it in the back of his truck, find the pothole, put it up. But then there was because the city wasn't doing it enough. I mean, you hit the car, you got maybe the city and potholes have something to do with maybe they're in cahoots with mechanics and stuff and then have running front end alignment specials.
0: Mm.
1: Or tire specials, because they'll wreck your car.
0: She is here. The princess is here. And that means we can play our new jingle.
1: Oh, yeah. We got the new jingles.
0: Hold on, what?
2: I know the boss said I liked him, but I didn't listen to him.
1: Oh, that's funny.
0: Well,
2: did I get called Dana in it?
0: Okay.
1: Dana.
0: So there's...
2: They call me Dana?
1: Dana.
2: Dana?
0: So,
2: oh, I love it.
0: So the first jingle... They mess up your name.
2: Okay, can we play it anyhow? Or are we going to play it?
1: Oh,
2: yeah.
1: Why not?
2: Dirty Diana, you know?
0: Are you ready?
2: Yeah, let's hear it.
0: All right. Here's our first jingle of three. If you don't

0: Seems like what you'd name your twins, Dan and Dana.
1: Yeah, for a boy and a girl.
0: Yeah, yeah.
1: Well, there you go, ladies and gentlemen. If you're actually pregnant with twins right now and you're having a boy and girl, me and Dan just helped you solve your baby's names.
0: Dan and
2: so,
0: Dana.
2: The same jingle company, I guess, had the kind of different version of that song, but they got
1: Was that the Beach Boys?
2: They got your name right.
1: We brought them back to...
2: Ready?
1: Yeah, yeah, yeah. Here we go. One, the name's correct.

0: right. What are they saying in between the words?
1: You know what?
2: I don't know. It was subliminal.
1: I listened to it and I put it up
0: to
1: my ear.
0: Now you're hungry.
1: And now
0: all of a sudden you felt hungry and you don't know why.
1: I'm like, why do I crave a chicken biscuit?
2: So that's the second jingle that got your name right on this one.
0: Okay.
2: And then this one doesn't have our names, I don't think.
0: Was that Panic at the Disco? Are we bringing all these bands back just for these jingles?
1: Oh, God.

0: Wow.
1: I don't know who they are. They should be in a band.
0: Yeah, they just started. They just started a mosh pit.
1: Wow.
2: CPR.
1: I was wondering why you tried to hit me. I was like, get back, man.
0: Yeah, hey.
1: No moshing in the room.
0: Don't touch my throat.
2: I think I like number two.
1: I like number one. Play number one.
2: Oh, you want this again?
1: Yeah. Let's go back down.
3: If you don't listen, we'll punch you in the throat. It's the WTF Morning Show.
0: Here it comes.
3: With TikTok Dan and Dana.
1: Hell yeah. Let her rip. So where do we even get these from?
0: I don't know.
1: We have a new jingle company?
0: Yeah, I guess so.
2: Yeah.
0: It's called ChatGPT.
2: We can write anything we want.

0: on a jingle.
1: Okay, so how did they get my name wrong the first one, but I guess that you prompt it?
2: So sometimes...
1: it's spelled like D-E-E-N-U-H. You know, I told that to Starbucks one time, and they put that on a cup. D-E-E-N-U-H.
2: That's how you have to spell it for these AIs. Dina.
1: Dina.
2: Yeah. Because if not, it's like Dinah, Dana.
1: Mm-hmm.
0: All right.
2: Dana. They add an R.
0: 8:30 this morning, we're going to have the Harley Davidson people in.
2: Vroom, vroom.
0: And we're going to give away Five Finger Death Punch tickets.
1: Oh, yeah.
0: At 8:30. And then 9:30, Mr. Double Shop himself, the wizard, the guy that owns it. Apparently, he's got coffee shops. Didn't know, but we're going to talk to him. Something about coffee shops.
2: Yeah.
0: And right now we get the school started.
1: We get a jingle to this? I love this song.
0: CP.

0: The WTF Morning Show on CPR. Dina, would you be interested in some education?
1: It depends on the type of education.
0: Well, we're trying to get you a job that is the most AI proof.
1: Okay.
2: Oh.
0: Because there's a list of new jobs that are going to be AI proof in America. The rest, good luck.
1: Prostate doctor.
2: So this means there's no chance of AI taking your job.
0: Yes. Right?
2: Okay. Well, that's good.
0: These are the 10 most stable AI proof jobs out there. Number one, physical therapist. Dana, would you be interested in going to
1: helping people like stretch it out? And
0: yeah.
2: My daughter's an occupational therapist. That's a good job.
1: As a physical therapist, do you do the physicals?
2: Oh, cough. Yeah, turn your head. Why do they turn your head? Because you don't want to cough on
1: you. No, I want you to make direct eye contact.
2: Yeah.
1: Look at me.
2: Yeah.
1: Focus.
2: Now cough on
1: now
2: my
1: cough.
2: Back.
0: All right. So number two is surgeons. No, that's probably.
2: That's actually not true.
1: Yeah, I was going to say, a lot of these things are.
2: I had my gallbladder out, and the dude was the surgeon, was like, man, this is so unbelievable. We just got this $5 million robotic AI machine that'll take it. And I'm like, AI robotic? Yeah, we just plug in gallbladder. And
1: take it out.
2: Yep.
1: Yep. And it
2: just
1: right. Chat GPT'd it.
0: Yep. Number three.
2: How to do it.
0: Dentist.
2: Yeah, that's good.
1: That's going to be, that's a job that's not replaceable by AI.
0: Number four, construction manager. We're talking about jobs that are the most AI proof in America.
2: I don't know about the manager.
1: I actually know a couple construction managers, and they're not going to knock on you guys, but I don't think you should be getting paid what you're getting paid. Not at least these two. They just do a whole bunch of, honestly, nothing.
2: Oh, just sit around.
1: Yeah.
2: You got that broom?
1: Yeah.
0: Police and detectives. That's number five on the list.
1: Okay.
0: Number six, psychologist.
1: That's kind of not true.
2: I think it's already being replaced.
0: Number seven, information security analyst. Number eight, dental hygienist. Number nine, social workers. And number 10, lawyers.
2: Mm.
1: I don't know. I feel like I could plead my case to ChatGPT and be like, I need you to, you know, somehow word this to represent me in court. So a jury would find me not guilty.
2: You know, I think they're going to have TV screens when you go to court, and you're going to be represented by an AI, and they're going to
1: it's just going to go back and forth. Like an AI panel of judges?
2: Yeah. You're going to have a face on the screen and be like, hi, I represent my client.
0: Could you imagine if you got a bad AI lawyer?
2: Oh, my God. Can you imagine?
0: You know,
1: like one day the computer just goes hard. It just, you know, loses its glitches.
2: Yeah.
1: And it's like, well, they actually did it. I'm not supposed to tell you that, but.
2: Yeah. Mm. Even though the DNA was on the knife.
1: Yeah.
2: And he was seen on Ring camera and 40 witnesses.
1: Was not my client.
2: Not him.
1: He was at the Waffle House.
2: He was innocent. I object.
0: CPR.

0: DR presents FFTP,
1: also known as Five Finger Death Punch,
0: coming to the Coast Coliseum October 5th.
2: I'm coming down!
0: Five Finger Death Punch. 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
1: Or win them from us.
0: Five Finger Death Punch is roaring back to the coast with Cody Jinks. 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
3: Good morning from the Traffic One Traffic Center. Traffic moving along smoothly, all clear right now with no accidents or major congestion. In Jackson County, Ray Cumbus Bridge on Wade Van Cleve Road is going to be closing at noon officially. They're asking you to avoid that area right now because the bridge will be closed indefinitely. 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

0: TikTok?
1: Yes.
0: I've come to the conclusion we've got to get you married.
1: What? Wait. Hold on. 7:31 CPR rock time.
0: I've got to get you married.
2: Can I help?
0: You know, I'm looking at all these pictures of this past week, you know, this past Tuesday.
2: A lot of single women.
0: No, well, you have you and Mrs. Dan.
2: Yeah.
0: Right?
1: Uh-huh.
0: You know, you've got Scott and Mrs. Scott.
1: Yeah.
0: And I'm looking at these, like, candid photographs. And I think it's time for you to settle down and get a wife, Tic Tac.
1: I think you're crazy.
0: And that way all the wives can hang out. Like, Mrs. Dan, Mrs. Scott, and Mrs. Tac can just, you know?
2: Yeah. I mean, we could have 4th of July barbecue.
1: Why don't you get married first?
0: Well, my wife wouldn't be able to fit in because I wouldn't have a wife. So this isn't about me right now. This is about you, Tic Tac.
1: Oh. Yeah.
2: Your wife would be so cute. She'd be like, you want a sandwich?
0: You got a mail order? Mail order. That's okay.
1: Are you going to say I'm going to marry somebody that doesn't speak English?
2: No. She that just has a little accent.
1: That might be a smart
2: accent.
1: Way.
2: Yeah. That might not be a bad idea.
1: No.
2: Yeah.
0: She'd be great at making sandwiches. You know? You like a sandwich, a burger?
1: Oh. She
2: got fresh beef.
1: She can't speak English, so I don't know what she's saying.
0: Yeah. You just eat whatever it is that she puts in front of you.
1: She won't bitch.
0: Yeah. I mean, she will. It just will be in a different language. She
2: won't understand it.
0: Yeah.
2: Just a bunch of sounds.
0: It'll sound sexy while she's doing it.
2: Yeah, like a bird. Yeah.
1: I think I'm going to pass, but I think you got to get on TikTok that's telling me that you're late.
0: It's
1: this
0: only
1: morning,
0: 7:30.
1: Yeah, it's
2: we both
1: close
2: burped
1: enough.
2: At the same time.
0: Whoa, guys.
1: Have you ever had a crazy coworker pull a gun?
2: Oh.
1: Show you his or her gun.
0: Yes.
1: Okay.
2: Yeah.
1: 46-year-old detective this morning is at police headquarters on Saturday when he got into it with a patrolman. He's a detective.
0: Oh, no.
1: He was furious because the patrolman was warming up fish in the microwave.
0: Made the whole office stink.
2: Yeah.
1: Okay. Yeah, causing a bad odor in the office.
2: Mm-hmm. Triggered a couple of people.
0: Yeah.
1: He was so upset, he pointed his gun at the other officer. That's not cool.
0: You know what it was? I think he had a flashback of his ex-wife.
2: Yep.
1: No matter how nasty that microwave was, by the way, there's no word what kind of fish it was.
2: Yeah.
1: He was arrested for pointing a gun at someone, which is a felony in this circumstance. He was booked and released. He has also been fired. The other officer won't be charged with a crime for microwaving the fish.
0: I've been in these situations whenever you work in a small, you know, small setting.
2: Yeah.
0: And somebody microwaved. It happens all the time. Somebody microwaved something. But in this case, I think the man may have, this was probably not his first incident of saying something about somebody microwaving something stinky. And that day, he had probably just had enough. He was like, you know what? It reminds me of Trouser Trout.
2: Oh, yeah.
0: Mm-hmm.
1: Trouser Trout.
2: Yep, Trouser Trout.
0: Yeah, Trouser Trout, you know.
2: Mm-hmm. Halibut.
0: When your pH is off a little bit.
1: Mm. Oh.
0: And he probably caught a whiff, and he was like, I'm sick of this.
2: Yeah. I divorced her 20 years ago.
0: Yeah.
1: She's women,
2: coming back to haunt me.
1: Mm-hmm. Yeah. Are you saying women smell like that?
0: Some of them, yeah.
2: Hey, why is it?
0: It happens.
2: Why is it like if an officer points his weapon at another officer?
0: Yeah.
2: Hey, man, we're gonna suspend you.
1: No. He was fired.
2: Oh, he was fired. Okay, you're fired
1: and arrested.
2: Okay, because I'm gonna say if you were a civilian and did that, you'd be like,
0: they'd shoot back.
2: Yeah, but it was fish. And then he's got an AI lawyer.
0: I just have a really bad feeling that man probably has PTSD. He's probably complained a lot about people microwaving things in there, and he just reaches breaking point.
2: You know what? Fish is fish. That's not as bad as broccoli.
1: Well, the bearded fisher apparently has a theory on what's it called? Trouser trout.
0: Yeah.
1: He looks for women with trouser trout.
0: Well, it's not hard to smell. I don't know about looking.
2: It helps. Just follow the cats.
1: It helps.
0: That's right.
1: Oh, what?
0: One day you're going to end up in a fish market, or at least you think you will.
2: You think that?

0: KTR Rocks. 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
1: I'm Kelly Bennett for Super Talk Mississippi News.

0: So Dina's eating pumpkin.
1: Well, I've switched to banana.
0: Bread. Pumpkin bread.
2: How is that a term of endearment? Hey, pumpkin.
1: Hey, big pumpkin. And round.
2: Oh, okay, that's what it is.
0: Hey, big and round.
2: Yeah. Yeah, I guess it's sweeter than going, hey, fat ass. Mm-hmm. Yeah, that makes sense.
0: 8:30 this morning, we're going to have the people in from Harley Davidson.
2: That's right. Speaking of fat boys.
0: And I've got a little trick for them. Not a trick, but I'm going to see if they can guess what kind of engine.
2: Oh. You know, I heard Harley Davidson tried to patent the sound of their motorcycle because it's such a unique sound.
0: Hmm. Today in our F My Life series.
2: Okay.
0: Got an email that says, yesterday was my 21st birthday. The only person who drank with me was my elementary school principal, who I happened to run into at the bar. We were the last two people there. FML.
1: I mean, to be fair, it was a Wednesday night.
2: Yeah. So was it a female principal? Or not that it matters. I'm just saying, you know? I mean, why were you there all night? Were you really talking about math tests or how he whipped you? Or,
0: no.
2: You know, did they go home together? I got questions. First time getting drunk, Jimmy?
0: In the F My Life series, today I overheard my 5-year-old daughter. So this was yesterday. Today I overheard my 5-year-old daughter call a girl in her dance class a slut.
2: Oh my God.
0: Shocked.
2: Bethany.
0: I asked her where she heard that word. Her response was, I heard you and daddy saying it about her mommy.
2: Oh, oh no.
1: Parents talking about other parents.
2: You know what? I'm going to be honest with you.
1: Susie's mom is such a slut.
2: Yeah. Yeah. When kids say stuff like that, do you remember the Christmas story when he said a bad word and he blamed it on his friend?
1: Mm-hmm.
2: Well, there was a little family reunion on the other side of the family. Our grandson was there with the other family. And, so they're all there. And he said something like just very off-color joke about, you know, I don't know what it was, diarrhea and poo-poo or something. And it was really inappropriate, addressed to somebody else. And they said, where did you hear that? And he threw me under the bus. Puppy tells all these funny jokes. And then I got a phone call.
1: Yeah.
2: They're like, hey, I didn't do that. You don't blame it on me.
0: F My Life. Today, I got a DM from an unknown sender saying happy anniversary. It was my 11th grade boyfriend, and the anniversary was of us losing our virginity to each other. This happened over 20 years ago. I've blocked his creepy ass more times than I can count, but he just won't stay away. FML.
1: They say you never forget your first.
2: Huh.
0: Really?
1: That's what, I mean, allegedly.
2: Do y'all remember?
1: Yeah.
2: Oh.
0: Today, my boss's cat died. I'm expected.

0: to attend the service. They have services for cats?
1: Yeah. We had a little service.
2: Wait till Leo. We're doing like the whole jazz, New Orleans, parade down the street.
1: Yeah. You're not going to have one for Pup-Pup?
0: No, because I'm getting him stuffed.
1: Oh, that's right. That's right. We'll put him on the mantle.
2: How am I going to feed him banana bread? Can you put like a tube that goes in his mouth and out his butt? That way I can drop food in there and like and it shoots out.
1: That's a good idea.
2: Because he follows me. He wants a little snack.
1: Yeah.
2: And I'm going to miss that.
1: What about, can you put a recording just him going?
0: Today I was trying to take the cap off a can of spray cooking oil.
2: Okay.
0: It was really stuck, so I pulled extra hard. It flew off, and I punched myself in the head. I also sprayed myself in the eye with it. The lump on my forehead and my swollen shut eye makes me look like Popeye, but I'm a girl.
2: Oh. Well, you know, do what you got to do.
1: Everybody's going to think
2: she's food cooked.
1: She's been hit. I hope she didn't have a boyfriend. She's walking around because they'll look at him. Have you ever had that happen?
2: I've seen girls with, you know, some questionable marks on their faces.
1: Right.
2: And then you always look at her.
1: Yep.
2: And then you look at him.
1: My wife went, we went boogie boarding in the ocean. And it was really rough. And the board came up and hit her. And she hit the bottom of the foot, cut her nose, broke her nose, cut it, had stitches across her nose. Both eyes were black. We go to the grocery store to go check out. I can't tell you how many mean looks I got. Like, it wasn't me.
0: All right. And the final F my life for today.
1: Okay. Here we go.
0: Says, today, I accidentally sent a ick pic to my coach instead of my girlfriend.
2: Yeah.
0: He sent one back.
2: You got to join a new team, bud. Hey, you're going to have to give up your team.
1: I wonder if this was baseball.
2: Yeah.
0: Mm-hmm. Have you ever sent a text?
2: That was
0: picture.
2: Meant for somebody else.
1: Yeah. Oh, yeah. Sent to do the pitcher instead of the catcher.
2: Yeah.
0: Oh. Okay.
1: It's a baseball term.

0: Yeah, it was a surprise, what? Too. Yeah. I didn't.
1: Why did they send you a picture of all things?
0: Well, I worked in the nursing field, and so I was in emergency medical.
2: So this, emergency services.
1: You were a male nurse. You were a nurse.
0: So this was back when there weren't a ton of men in the field. So kind of make friends with people that you work with. And there was this
2: mixing and mingle with the coworkers.
0: And it kind of happens. There's a lot of women. There's a few guys, and the guys are like, "Hey, what's up?" So they hang out.
2: Yeah,
0: you know. And so I was hanging out with one. You know, I worked third shift, so I'd go to the gym after work. And he was like, "Yeah, let's go. I'm going to the same gym, working out and stuff." And we weren't close. We wouldn't like go out. Hang out at bars. We can go out drinking. It was just kind of a casual
2: meet up, kind of at the gym.
0: Go to work,
2: gym bro.
0: Gym, yeah. And then one night, he was like, "What are you doing?"
2: "I'm in bed."
0: Yeah, I'm like, "I don't. What are you talking about?
2: We got work tomorrow. I'm in bed, sir. What do you mean?
0: What are you talking about?" And then he hit me with the, "What are you wearing?" I was like, "Stop it." Took me off guard, man. I tell you what.
1: And then he sent you a.
0: And then, bam, there it was.
1: Ick pic.
0: And I'm like, "What is going on here?" And then I looked really quickly to my wife because I'm like, you know, she's laying in bed. The phone goes bing, and then that pops up, and I look over at her, and she's like, "Who's texting you so late?"
2: Yeah, I'm now like, you got to explain that. Wow.
0: Well, Jimmy thought that.
1: So you had your eyes closed, and then when you bing,
0: and then I opened my eyes,
1: adjust,
0: and shocking.
1: Then you see it,
0: and then I started thinking about all the ladies, and I'm like, "Did the guys do that to you? Is that a frequent thing?"
2: Oh yeah.
0: Wow.
2: Oh yeah.
1: How many ick pics do you get typically a week?
2: I'll tell you this, and you have free will, so you can send it if you want to.
0: Please don't send any to me.
2: But
0: please
2: just
0: don't.
2: Know if you DM me your utensil, me and my friends have a group chat called Cornucopia of
1: COCKS.
2: Yes.
0: Wow.
1: The Cornucopia of COCKS.
2: Yes.
1: And apparently it's a group that most women on the Gulf Coast. They find out about it, and then they get invited.
2: Well, you can't get invited in my group. This is just me and two of my friends.
0: Oh.
2: And we all used to get a whole bunch, and so we would all just pile them in this one chat, and then we would talk. You know, you critique. We're holding. We have, like, even have, like, the signs that people hold up. They're, like, tens, threes, negative one, you know?
1: And what's the average score?
2: I'd have to go back in there and look. I don't even know anymore.
0: Yeah.
2: But yeah, like, I don't think it's as awkward if I'm getting the pictures. Like, I think that's kind of to be expected.
0: Pretty freaking awkward for me.
2: But I feel like,
0: You know what? I changed my number. I moved.
2: But I have a question, though.
0: Uh-oh.
2: Did you judge it?
0: I did.
2: You did?
0: Yeah. Yeah.
2: Because I have this
1: did
2: question.
1: Did you feel better for yourself?
0: Or? No, I didn't. I was like, damn.
2: Well, this is a question to tell, you know, as old as time. So you got.
1: It's all fake.
2: If you watch adult episodes, right, of an adult show.
1: Yep.
2: Do you judge the person? Would you click the video that has a small?
0: No.
2: Exactly.
0: No.
2: See?
0: Yeah.
1: What does that mean?
2: You guys still judge another man's wrench.
0: I think Tiger King made a good point.
2: Uh-oh. What are you saying?
0: He was trying to talk this guy into what side. He was like, "Do you like men? Do you like women?" And he goes, "I don't like men. I like women." And he goes, "Okay, but when you watch videos, what are you looking at?" He goes, "Well, maybe you might be a little bit." And it was Tiger King, man. That dude was unhinged.
2: Yeah, bring him back. Free him.
3: Yeah. Monday, 7-9. CPR. Rocks.
4: 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Traffic moving smoothly right now. We are all clear with no accidents or major congestion. 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

0: Yes.
1: You got an email from Glenn about Harley Davidson?
2: Yes, I did.
1: He better print it out and bring it in here.
2: They're going to be coming in later today.
1: Yeah, he better print out. Here he better is. Print out the email.
3: We're talking about Harley.
1: Yeah.
3: Oh, is he here? He's here.
1: Oh.
2: Oh, wow.
3: You know what? Thank you, because Tic Tac just said I can't check my email.
4: This is just like.
1: Okay. Hey, we're on the air right now.
3: Let's yeah. See.
1: All right.
4: Okay, it's sales for Louisiana.
2: So okay. So they're all over the place.
4: Well, he's in Biloxi, but
2: okay.
4: Obviously, Slidell's a competitor.
2: Yeah. Oh, okay.
4: So, super cool guy.
2: Nice. Oh, you got some more?
4: Listen, our goal is May 10th.
2: Uh-huh.
1: Hold on. We're on the air right now.
2: But yeah, May 10th, big day.
1: And we're also on TikTok. Dina?
3: Yeah.
1: You've got about 6 or 7 TikTokers.
3: Yeah, it's on there. We just went live.
2: Jumping up.
3: Glenn's ducking out.
1: 979 WTF Show.
3: Yeah.
1: 979 WTF Show on TikTok.
3: What is arrivederci?
2: Oh, arrivederci.
3: What does that mean? Is that hello or goodbye?
2: Arrivederci. I don't know. It could be where's the bathroom. I'm not sure. But I've heard it. Arrivederci. Is that what somebody just said?
3: No, I was going to say that to the listeners. But then I was like, I don't want to be telling them goodbye if I meant to say hello.
2: Hey,

0: Siri, what does arrivederci mean?
1: I think it goes both ways. So do some people.
2: All right.
0: Oh, she shut me down. She doesn't know. She doesn't speak Italian.
1: No.
0: Is it Italian or French?
2: I think it's both ways. What does that mean?
1: Arrivederci, whether it means hello or goodbye. It could go both ways.
0: Oh, I thought ciao was bye. Ciao. I'm going to start saying that. Have you heard people say that, though?
1: Ciao.
0: Yeah. Because I went to a coffee shop, and I was like, thank you. And they're like, ciao.
1: Does it make you feel fancy?
0: It makes me feel weird, because I'm like, ciao.
1: So if somebody says hello or goodbye in like a different language, does it make you feel fancy for a second?
0: For a second, when they go like, hola.
1: Yeah.
0: You know?
1: Yeah.
0: And then I'm like, oh, hola, hello.
1: Hola.
0: And then I follow it with the English one, you know?
1: Yeah.
0: You do one. Do your Thai hello. You remember it?
2: No. Polyamorous on CPR. Good morning.

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0: We got some. We got a guest in the studio this morning. Dan, you want to introduce him?
1: You saw me on my phone the whole time y'all were talking.
2: Yeah, go ahead and introduce him.
1: I'm like getting messages, sending up interviews, and I'm doing this thing and writing all stuff right down.
0: Get it's close,
1: Trey.
0: Get close to the microphone. Welcome. We got a lot of questions for you this morning.
3: All right. I'll try to answer the best I can.
0: You're running the Hurricane Harley Davidson, which is not to be

0: confused with the old place.
1: Correct.
0: New management, new ownership, and everything. And we were talking off the air. Can we tell some of the story about how you ended up?
1: Yeah.
0: You've been at Harley-Davidson for years, and then you come to this place, and you immediately realize when you get to this place, it needs not only an oil change, it needs a name change, it needs a people change, it needs everything. And you accomplished something in such short order that I remember people talking about how bad the other place was.
1: Yeah.
0: Okay?
1: Yeah.
0: And then you come in, you see it's having issues, and you just go to work like a ninja. And and I can tell you now, sitting here on 6'4 of 26, you, not only have you done your job, people are like excited about what Hurricane Harley-Davidson is all about. And for you to do that, and you've been public about it, I mean, you had used to be that place, you'd walk into the place, whatever it was called before, and it, we've got people on our TikTok that are going, you know, they would look at you like, you know, no good morning, nothing. And, you know, people had such a bad taste in their mouth. And then somehow you bring in your fleet of people. You've got a, you've got your own group of people that have totally turned out that place in a great way. So you want to tell us how that all came along?
1: Yeah, man. Like I said, when we were off air, I've been with Harley for going on 14 years. A good friend of mine actually got me into it, and he's taken me from coast to coast, from Florida to California.
0: Yeah.
1: He's still a very good friend of mine, even though we're competition now, direct competition.
0: Oh.
1: He's the general manager of Mobile and New Orleans Harley.
0: Yeah.
1: And so we go back and forth, and we'll text each other, call each other, and talk a bunch of mess to each other throughout the month,
0: good,
1: you know.
0: Good,
1: and,
0: good.
1: Playful competition, but still competition, you know. And, you know, we were working at New Orleans Harley, and one of the guys that we had hired in Florida came in, and he's like, look, he's like, I need a GM for the Mississippi store. And my GM is like, dude, you're ready. Take it over. You know, he goes, you don't have to move again.
0: Yep.
1: Because my family, my kids and everything live in Louisiana.
0: Okay.
1: And he's like, it's a little bit long commute, but it's worth it. Small store. He's like, get your feet wet and see how you do. He said, you can't do any worse than previous.
0: So you didn't so did you realize it was, when you got it, did you realize how bad it was at the time?
1: So no. I walked in, I interviewed at that store in September of 23.
0: Okay.
1: And they were fully staffed. Had multiple technicians.
2: So you thought you were walking into something that was going to be great. Easy to work with.
1: Yeah. Like I thought I was walking in and I'm like, I just got to put process in and be good to go. Well,
0: little did you know,
1: man, I walked in October 3rd.
2: You walked into a hurricane
1: and I walked into a tsunami.
2: Yeah.
1: It was a hurricane times
2: 10. He's getting stressed out thinking about it. He's like,
1: man. It was rough,
3: man. Out of breath.
2: Yeah.
1: It was rough.
0: Let me, another TikToker just said, I have bought where he worked and worked with Trey. He's awesome. The other place was bad in so many ways. He saved that place. Thank you.
1: That's awesome. I appreciate it.
0: So I don't know if you, I mean, a lot of people, I mean, this is just coming from regular people that have experienced this. So it's a different day there.
1: Different night and day.
0: Yeah.
1: Night and day. The biggest thing that I wanted to instill in my team and the store and in our customer base is the culture.
0: Yeah.
1: Something that was not there because they had so much turnover.
0: Yeah.
1: And they just didn't care about customer service.
2: Right.
1: Yeah, that was the biggest thing.
2: Yeah,
3: like, absolutely.
1: Walking in and hearing some of the stuff that was going on, I was like, this is insane. I don't even know how this place is still open.
2: Really?
1: It was pretty bad.
0: Yeah.
1: It was pretty bad.
0: And everybody around here knew about it.
1: Yeah.
0: And so now, all these years later, you've got, what, 9 new people? Six?
1: I've got six that are still there. I've brought in 10, and 3 of them got promoted and moved on to other dealerships.
0: Okay.
1: So that's one thing that, you know, my team knows about me, that if there's an opportunity, come to me. We'll talk about it. If it makes sense for you, I'm going to tell you to take it.
2: Yeah. Absolutely.
1: I want people to

0: grow and experience their life, kind of like how I did. I mean, I've been doing this for in the actual business for going on 23 years.
1: Yeah.
0: So I've been all over. I've traveled the country doing sales. I've helped rebuild dealerships and
1: This was pretty much a rebuild from the moment you stepped in.
0: From the moment I stepped in.
1: All right. Yeah. So you got all new people. You're focused on customer service. Are y'all selling that Harley Davidson breakout?
0: Yeah, we do. We have limited production right now on pretty much all the bikes, so we do have one breakout in stock.
1: Yeah.
0: Yeah. All right.
2: So you talk about the culture and Harleys and stuff. My brother and I, we were in the military when we were growing up. I got in college, 19, 20 years old. He was like, dude, I want to buy a Harley. His first one was a Sportster.
0: Okay.
2: And he was like, which one are you going to buy? So you got, when people come in not knowing about motorcycles or Harleys, do you direct them in a specific bike or a starter that would work for them?
0: So depending on the person, it really depends if they have experience or not, if they've ever ridden dirt bikes, you know, some type of two-wheel motorcycle. If they're brand new off the street, we're going to kind of guide them to a Sportster.
2: Okay.
0: You know, but our job there is to fit people to a bike.
2: Okay.
0: So you have somebody that comes in that's like, hey, I want this specific bike. I'm like, all right, well, let's go sit on it.
2: Yeah.
0: See if it fits you. See if it's what you need, what you're going to use it for. Because some people come in wanting a Sportster,
2: mm-hmm.
0: but they're doing a lot of interstate riding. They're doing a lot of trips.
1: Yep.
0: It's not the bike.
2: Not the right one, yeah.
1: Okay, look at Dina.
2: Okay.
1: What kind of bike,
2: at her.
1: What kind of bike would Dina be good
3: Something
1: on?
3: With training wheels. Do you sell training wheels?
0: We can arrange it. Okay, we can arrange it. Look, you can stop at a stop, and it'll put the wheels down
3: I
0: for you.
3: I love that. Thank you.
1: All right, hold on. We're gonna play guess the type of Harley Davidson engine. Listen closely.
0: Is that the Panhead?
1: Yeah,
2: Panhead Harley.
1: Wow.
2: That's what bike would you think you'd fit on? I would say a Softail, a Sportster, and a Fat Boy.
0: I'd put her on a Street Bob.
2: Oh, okay.
0: I'd put you on a Softail Street Bob.
3: Is that really? Good? I don't know what that
1: Get
3: is.
1: I had
3: a bike at one point.
0: Yeah, it's
1: What kind would Dina be?
0: On a Street Bob.
1: Yeah, Street
3: I'm
1: Bob.
3: I'm going to have to Google this because I don't know what that is. But I did
0: It's not a big bike.
3: I own a Jigsaw.
0: Okay. Well, then, yeah, you can definitely handle a street bob, then.
3: Yeah.
1: All right. So
3: Dina was a bike girl at one point.
2: Okay.
1: So the customer service part of the Harley-Davidson, you got that solved, and now everybody's talking. Do you guys have a military section or, you know, for all the military people that want to come in and maybe look at a bike? Do you all have special military discounts or anything?
0: Yeah, so we do offer, as a dealership, we do offer military discount on all apparel, on all parts, and motorcycles itself.
1: Yeah.
0: And then Harley-Davidson Financial actually does military rates.
1: Really?
3: Okay.
0: Yeah, so they'll do specials on the military rates, depending on where the customer falls at credit-wise.
1: Yeah.
0: They get a little bit more leniency with no money down options and stuff like that than us regular Joe Blows, you know?
1: Yeah. So. All right, so typical Harley. Let's just give me a roundabout price. If somebody was to, you know.
3: If they come in, they want a nice bike. You know, I don't need all the bells and whistles, but I want most of them. And you're just kind of starting out. You're getting your feet wet. Like, what would you put them on? Like, price-wise.
0: Price-wise, if you want to go new, you're looking at somewhere mid-teens.
1: Okay.
0: Mid to upper teens, depending on the Softail. But if you're, you know, just starting out and you're like, I know I'm going to drop this bike.
3: Right.
0: Go to a pre-owned bike and you'll be under 10. I've got quite a bunch of them under 10.
3: Really?
0: Softails.
1: What's the website?
0: Bikes, all that stuff.
1: What's the website?
0: HurricaneHarley.com.
1: Okay. HurricaneHarley.com. And you guys have a great service department and everybody's cool and they actually say hello to you when you walk in.
0: Oh, yeah. Absolutely. Yeah.
1: That was a big problem back in the day. The old place.
0: Yeah.
1: You know.
0: I've had customers come in recently that have not been in the store since 2010.
1: Yeah.
0: Because the last time that they were in there.
1: Just horrible.
0: Just, they were told, do not sit on my bikes.
3: What?
0: Do not scratch my effing bike.
2: Wow.
0: It was nuts. And the guy's like,
3: the previous owner expected people to buy a bike.

0: without being able to sit on it?
1: That's what it sounded like.
0: That's insane.
1: That's what it sounded like.
2: You know? So I got a Harley, all right, and I've been riding it. Maybe I get a few different things happening. The wife is aware. I'm grown up now.
1: Right, you know,
2: kids are gone. I need a new Harley. What am I doing with the one I have now?
3: Do you come and trade it in, man.
1: Oh, you come trade it in. Oh, yeah. Look, I'm constantly buying, constantly trading in. We'll take anything on trade with a VIN.
0: Okay.
1: So right. I don't care if it's a boat, a four-wheeler, side-by-side, another motorcycle. I'll take everything.
3: All right, so I'm going to ask the questions. I'm going to ask the questions some people might be afraid to ask, but you're staying put, right?
1: Yeah, I'm not going anywhere.
3: Because everybody has been talking online about how you've changed this place. We just want to make sure you stay around.
1: Yeah. This is, like I told everybody that, because everybody, asked that question. I've been the longest act standing GM at the store since they've owned it.
3: Well, yeah, because people are actually having good experiences now, so we don't want to lose you to some ass clown.
1: Yeah, no.
3: I mean, seriously.
1: Right.
3: You get your props because...
0: It takes a lot to take on a responsibility like that. So you know what you're walking into. You know that it has a bad reputation. You know that it's not the friendliest place. And to take that...
3: Now it is.
0: Right, that's what I'm saying. That is a huge responsibility to take on and then to actually put forth the change.
3: Yeah.
1: Yeah.
3: People like working with you, too. So we've got some workers that, I mean, I can't say anything bad about the place.
1: Right.
3: And back in the day, it was just not good.
1: Right.
3: And you've done your diligence, and you've done great things there.
1: Yeah,
3: you need to be appreciated for it.
1: I'm glad I stuck it out because when I first took it over, you got to realize this is my first general manager's position.
0: Right.
1: So it's my first store that I run solo. Mm-hmm. I don't have somebody kind of coaching me every day, telling me, hey, this is how you have to do
0: it. It's your sole responsibility.
1: It's my responsibility. Like, I look at it as I own the store. It's my money.
3: Yep.
1: And I try to instill that into my guys in my entire team. I'm like, look, I just supply the inventory and supply the place. This is your business.
3: Hey, right. When are you going to do a cookout or something?
2: Ooh,
3: you
2: know, where we love cookouts.
1: Yeah, we got cookouts coming.
3: America 250. We were thinking about doing a cookout out in Wiggins, but we're thinking, what better place to have a cookout than a Harley-Davidson dealership?
0: What screams America more than bikes and burgers?
1: Right.
3: Doing a bikes and burgers.
2: Let's do it. I like that.
3: It's like a car show, except for it's a bike show, and it's bikes and burgers.
0: Yeah.
3: If you can pull that off, we want to get behind it.
1: Yeah,
2: I'll bring the bacon.
0: Yeah. All right. Bikes, burgers, and bacon.
3: I mean,
0: bacon and beer.
3: Do you have anybody that can, do the cookout?
1: Oh, yeah. We've got our hog chapter that is... probably the best hog chapter that I've had at any dealership I've worked at.
3: Okay.
1: And they are supportive. They are there every event, any time we have anything.
3: I'm thinking we get the hog chapter on the phone and do just a Harley Davidson burgers and beer.
1: Yeah.
2: I don't want to sound ignorant or anything, but Hog, the name Hog.
1: Harley Owners Group.
2: There it is.
1: So
3: yes.
1: It's Harley Owners Group. So it's pretty much anybody that buys a bike from us, they can join. And it's a bunch of guys that go ride, guys and women that'll go ride. They just were up in at the Tail of the Dragon, and I think eight of them went.
3: Wow.
1: Six or eight of them went up there for a rally. But, yeah, they do stuff all the time. Together.
3: Maybe we can get a CPR hog chapter.
0: Yeah, can I use Tic Tac's credit for a bike? Would you be willing to accept Tic Tac's credit for my bike?
1: Y'all can work that out. Like, I'm just there.
2: Credit score 420.
3: Hey, CPR.
1: We need a lot of money now.
3: CPR has a lot of hog owners.
1: Right.
3: Yeah, I mean, we've got a lot of Harley people listening.
1: Yeah.
3: In fact, speaking of, we're going to have you give away some tickets. Five Finger Death Punch 20th Anniversary Tour with Eva Under Fire and everybody else at the Coast Coliseum. We'll do that next as we hang out with Trey with CPR.
0: Bikes and burgers.

0: Okay, Trey, since you're good at turning around dealerships and you're at the Hurricane Harley Davidson, and what's the website one more time?
1: It's hurricaneharley.com.
0: We're going to see how good you are at being a DJ here at CPR. It's very simple.
2: Got a good voice,
0: very,
2: Trey.
0: Very simple. You're going to give away a pair of tickets to Five Finger Death Punch.
1: All right.
0: And we know Harley Davidson. We know that your entire crew likes rock music. So we're going to have you pick a number between 1 and 97 right now. You wrote it down. Showed Dan. You showed Dina. Yep. Make sure it's not on camera. And we're going to take callers right now, 228-388-CPR1 or 888-400-CPR1.
3: And I got to make sure you see me.
4: I was like, wait a minute.
3: I know how our TikTokers are. They'll cheat, man.
1: Right.
0: All right. So, Trey, it's very simple. We're going to take the calls.
1: All right.
0: And they'll give you a number between 1 and 97. If it's too low, you say too low. If it's too high, too high.
1: Okay. Yep.
0: And if
3: don't tell them if they're warm or cold. Just say it's too high or
4: too
3: hits. Low.
4: All right. Mm-hmm. Yeah. This is for Five Finger Death Punch, Trey from Harley, Hurricane Harley. Right. Yeah, because Five Finger Death Punch and Harley Davidson, they go together.
3: They go hand in hand.
1: For sure.
0: All right, Trey, let's answer the phone. CPR, good morning.
5: Morning, Tic Tac.
0: Give us a number, Chuck.
5: 75.
1: Too high.
4: All right.
0: So now, perfect. Trey gets it. CPR, good morning.
4: He's on it.
6: Morning.
0: Good morning.
6: Hey, have you guys seen the numbers?
4: Yeah.
0: What's the number? What's the number?
6: Say 27.
1: Too high.
4: Okay.
0: Oh,
4: we narrowed it down.
0: All right. CPR, good morning.
7: 15.
1: Too high.
0: Wow. CPR, good morning. Hello?
6: Six.
0: Yeah.
6: Six.
1: Too low.
6: Too low.
0: Oh, you hear your voice in CPR, good morning.
3: A little bit of echo.
1: A little bit.
6: Nine.
1: Too low.
0: Wow. Good morning, CPR. Good morning. CPR.
6: 13.
1: That is it.
4: Who is it?
1: That is it.
0: Wow. Who is this?
6: This is Johnny.
0: Johnny, do you like Harleys? Just curious.
6: Love them.
3: Can you give us your best like Harley impression?
4: Yeah.
3: Like what you think a Harley sounds like?
6: Rap.
3: There you
4: go.
3: Yeah,
4: that's good enough, man.
1: There you go.
0: Okay. You're going to Five Finger Death Punch.
1: Congrats, man.
4: Compliments of Hurricane Harley Davidson, buddy.
0: Yeah, because they are the rock Davidson group. Hold on one second. I like it.
4: Awesome,
0: man. You know, I like it because our listeners, a lot of them. So many of them. And you haven't been in before, so this is your first time.
1: First time.
3: Yeah, welcome in, by the way. You're natural.
1: Thank you.
0: So many of our listeners have Harleys.

0: It's crazy.
1: Right.
0: And now they know they can come to you because you have the cool store.
1: Yeah, tell them
0: to
1: come on.
0: They don't have to go to Slidell anymore.
1: Tell them to come in and ask me. I like meeting new people,
0: and
1: man.
0: They don't like going to Mobile either.
1: Right, right.
0: You know, they've been forced to for so many years.
2: You want a new Harley experience, man?
0: Yeah.
2: Stop by, see Trey, Hurricane Harley Davidson. Yeah, for sure. It's going to make you feel good all over. And if you don't ride and you always wanted to check out bikes, go check them out.
0: Hey, next time you come. Next time, come sit on them.
3: Come sit. You can touch them. You can sit on them.
2: They'll tell you about them.
0: Hold on. Did they really not let people sit on them before?
1: From what I've heard, yes.
3: Look with your eyes, not your hands.
1: Hey, from what I've heard, yes.
0: Oh, we need to get a hurricane. We trade T-shirts around here. So, do you have any hurricane?
1: I do. I've got some awesome T-shirts. We can set that up, and I can bring you some for sure.
2: Oh, that'd be awesome.
0: Maybe we can trade CPR shirts.
1: Or y'all can come pick them out.
2: Come
1: pick them out.
3: Yeah, right by my house. Store. I'm getting mine first. Sorry, guys. Sorry, guys.
0: Yeah.
1: And look, you do get a free T-shirt with a bike, too, so that's all I'm saying.
3: Okay. I'm going to use TikTok's credit.
0: Ignore
3: the name on the application.
0: Right. Oh, okay. You guys are crazy.
2: All right. WD owned 5 Harleys, man. So, yeah, check them out.
0: Wait, who?
2: He's owned 5.
0: This guy's owned 5 Harleys?
2: Yeah.
3: Yeah, we got to get this this bikes and burger things together, man.
0: I'm ready.
2: Chuck.
0: You know, and it's simple and it's stupid, but I think people would love to come hang out at your dealership and just eat some burgers and, you know, hang out and mingle. Hang out with cool people that know about Harleys.
1: Not the ass clowns
0: from before.
1: We can definitely make that happen for sure. We have stuff going on all the time. Our next biggest thing is our Father's Day event that we have on the 20th.
0: So what are you doing on that?
1: We're giving away a Traeger.
0: Yeah.
1: We're cooking out.
0: Father's Day?
1: Father's Day on the 20th.
0: All right.
1: So we're giving away a real, not some half-ass Traeger. We're giving the real deal.
0: That's on Saturday the 20th.
1: Saturday the 20th.
2: All right. Traeger. Explain a Traeger.
3: Yeah.
1: So that's the pellet grill. That's that pellet grill that everybody, that real fancy one. It's a little too fancy for me. I can charcoal grill a flat top. I don't know nothing about the Traegers. I just know that they ain't cheap.
2: Okay.
3: Yeah. So if they want to win, they just come out there and get qualified?
1: Yeah, all you gotta do is come out, no purchase necessary, come out, fill out the sheet and register and
0: And you're doing it Saturday the 20th, the Father's Day Harley Davidson bash at your Hurricane.
1: Yeah, we're gonna be giving it away at 3:00.
2: Okay.
1: So
2: look, they're jumping in. They're gonna be there.
1: Yeah,
0: wow.
1: Yeah.
0: Okay.
2: Awesome. Trey, thank you for coming in.
1: Yeah, absolutely. I appreciate y'all having me.
2: It's a pleasure, man.
1: For sure.
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5: 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It's 2 hours of loud. 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
7: From the Mississippi Power Weather Center, enjoy the sunshine, hot and windy today with highs in the mid to upper 80s. Partly cloudy skies expected for tonight with a low of 73. Now, right now, our rain chance for Friday at 90%. Showers and thunderstorms expected mostly in the afternoon tomorrow. From the Mississippi Power Weather Center, I'm Patty Steele.
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0: Okay, we had a rock band record a jingle for us.
1: Yeah, they did.
0: You want to hear it again?
1: Yeah, let's hear that.
0: Here's
1: rock
0: our new
1: jingle.
0: Our new CPR rock jingle. Hey,

0: What's going on?
1: I forgot what microphone is.
2: Whenever we're on our headphones, the people on TikTok can't hear what we're listening to.
0: Oh,
2: so you were playing the jingle, and Dan tried to hold the headphones up to the mic.
0: Oh, good job.
1: Instead of back.

0: Dina, what is this vibrator that you have on your phone?
1: I bought my phone a vibrator, or a I guess you could call it. It does make a little clickety thing.
2: It's a vibrating finger.
1: I don't know. So we go live on TikTok, and the goal is to, like, you know, you want your gifts. You want people to send the gifts,
2: yeah,
1: or whatever.
2: Yeah.
1: But you also need those likes. That way it pushes you out into a bigger audience, because we constantly want our TikTok platform to grow. So I don't know. I was suggested this little clicky thing, mm-hmm, that basically likes it for you.
2: Okay.
1: And I bought it. And so now I'm testing it to see if it works.
2: Oh, it's working. It went from 700 to 2,000 in just a second.
1: Yeah.
2: Did it stop?
1: No, it's going.
2: It's going so fast I can't even calculate it.
1: It's going.
2: Wow.
0: So, okay. What you're doing is you're sending likes.
1: I'm cheating the system.
0: You're cheating the system.
1: Yeah, I'm cheating the system.
2: We're liking ourselves.
1: I'm liking our own live. Yes. Does that make it weird?
0: Kind of makes it.
1: Does it make it weird, guys?
0: Kind of makes it like weird. You got a vibrator on the phone.
2: Yeah. You can kind of hear it lightly.
0: And you can type in. So you type 20. So does that mean that it's got 20 likes that you just did?

0: No.
1: No.
0: It was at 700, and now it's at
1: 3K.
0: 2,800, yeah.
2: How is that even possible?
1: I don't know. It's the powers that be. I don't know who created this little thing, but good for them.
0: Yeah.
2: How much was that?
1: Like $6.
0: Can you put it on your body? Do you feel it?
1: No.
0: No.
1: No, it only works for phones.
0: Oh.
1: Just the screen.
0: Lucky iPhone.
1: Wow. You can hold it in your lap if you want to.
0: It's like...
1: it kind of feels like Morse code. Like it's like beep, beep, yeah. beep, beep, beep, beep, beep, beep, beep, beep, beep.
0: Oh.
1: Yeah.
0: I like Morse code. They should bring that back.
1: Yeah.
2: Okay, so I can like this live. How many times can I like the live?
1: You can like it as many times as you want to. Like, gotcha. We're at 3.5K now.
0: Wow.
1: We're going to zoom in there with this little clicky thingamabobber.
0: Yep. We're getting out there.
1: And thank you for whoever sent that to me. It was one of our listeners.
0: We're going places.
2: Probably Heather Germany.
1: I don't know. It was a lady. I don't remember who the name was.
2: And she just said, go get it?
1: Yeah. It was like, hey, if you want to help get yourself some likes, tell your listeners to go buy this. And I was like, oh, well, I'll just buy it. Because I don't want to tell you guys what to do with your money. You work for your money.
0: You do what you do with your money.
1: But yeah, I think this little thing was quite nifty. And it's working its ass off right now.
0: There's gadgets are awesome.
2: So what are the 4,000 likes? Is that just 4,000 likes?
1: Yeah, it's just likes. But it helps you. It pushes you out to a bigger audience.
2: Oh.
1: Because the goal is to get for this to grow.
2: Are you sure you're dressed appropriately?
1: Yeah, I don't care how I'm dressed.
0: They say just a bunch of hearts floating around Dan's head.
1: Yeah. Is that what it is?
0: That's nice. I like that.
1: Oh, it is.
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0: So, Dina, your vibrator is working.
1: I'm cheating my way through the TikTok system. Not that it's doing much, but
0: how many,
1: you know.
0: How many likes?
1: How many have I sent? You want me to take it off and show you? Let's see. Hold on. Let me click it off.
0: Because it says 12,000.
1: It says I've sent 7.7K likes.
2: Wow.
3: How?
1: This little clicky thingy, my bobber. I don't know, man. If you watch TikTok a lot and you support people's lives, go buy this little thing. It works.
2: Yeah.
1: And you're not getting the finger cramp.
2: Oh, that's right.
1: You can, so me and Dan have learned, well, we thought we learned how to cheat the system.
2: How fast that is.
1: Whether you can two or three finger it at one time. I three finger it. I'm like,
2: I can only two finger it.
1: Yeah, Dan two fingers and I three fingers at the same time. And so after a minute, like you're doing this the whole time. And
0: I can do five.
1: You can do all five? Like you're just.
0: More like that.
1: Yeah. Oh, you just point them?
0: Yeah.
2: I wonder if I could do five fingers.
0: Somebody said yesterday we were talking about Flint Creek.
2: That's right.
0: He said it's stupid packed on the 4th every year. Probably better reserve ASAP.
2: Oh.
0: Yeah.
1: Oh.
2: We're still gonna camp.
1: Well, hopefully maybe we could work something out with Harley.
2: Oh, that'd be awesome.
1: Yeah, even if it's maybe just a little quick little 4th of July. I'm telling you, man, if they don't get behind this bikes and burgers concept,
2: we got to do burgers, bacon, listen, and beer.
0: Yeah. Woo. We got to do that.
2: Bring your hog.
0: We got to have a get together for our morning show.
1: Absolutely.
0: You know,
1: I think we get FEB out there with like the beer trucks and we get some burgers out there.
0: I mean,
1: bikes.
0: Do you got anybody over at FEB?
1: I got a hookup. I know Guido. I'll call him. You want me to call him now?
0: Yeah, call Guido. Call Guido and see if he would bring his FEB junk out there.
1: Yeah, because they have beer on tap on the truck.
0: Oh.
1: You just walk up with your cup.
0: Yeah.
1: And you know.
0: I wanted to be a little get together.
1: Look at Dan. Hold on.
0: What?
1: Look at me sending all my hard-earned likes and then. Wait.
2: Here's what somebody said.
1: Look at Dan over there.
2: Somebody said, if it all comes from one account, it's not going to count, so it's got to come from
1: another
2: one.
1: That's not true.
2: Oh, okay.
0: 13,000.
1: They've counted 13,000 of them, so, I don't know.
0: Maybe they're going to put you in
1: It may not work. I don't know. I don't care. We're just here.
0: Do we want to do the Flint Creek thing?
1: There's nothing wrong with me exploring, okay?
2: I like exploring.
0: Hello? Do we want to do the Flint Creek thing, or do we want to do the Harley-Davidson burgers and beers?
2: Harley-Davidson.
1: I think we do it all. We can spread it out. We got all summer.
0: You got to call about, that
1: place.
0: Well,
1: first we got to lock in. Oh, Flint Creek?
0: Yeah.
1: Yeah, we got to see if there's a cabin available.
0: The cabin in the woods?
1: Yeah. That was a good movie, actually.
0: Oh, yeah.
1: I like that movie. Cabin in the Woods?
2: Yeah.
1: Mm-hmm.
2: Creepy.
0: Maybe we have to get a porta potty for Dan because he has to have his own restroom.
2: Porta potty with a bidet.
0: Oh. CPR.

0: It's the WTF Morning Show on CPR. This morning, we're going to have you check your BO.
1: Oh, no.
0: This is very important. Check your BO.
1: Okay, hold. Right now?
0: Yeah, if you can. Just smell yourself.
2: I did a sniff check.
0: On a scale of 1 to 10.
2: Yeah, you got to move the shirt to the side.
1: Yeah, you
2: got to
1: move the shirt. That doesn't count.
2: Sometimes the shirt's a blocker, so you got to get
1: that. Ain't bad.
0: Are you,
1: that ain't
0: bad right. Are you having a good smell?
2: Yeah, I'm good.
0: Okay.
1: Yeah,
2: I smell like a Dove body soap.
0: Florida. Everybody goes to Florida.
1: I use Dove.
0: Everybody goes to Florida for, you know, vacation. But apparently Florida is listed all these cities among the 10 sweatiest, nastiest cities.
1: Yeah, I bet.
2: Okay.
0: And let me give you the list. West Palm Beach, Miami, Fort Myers, Honolulu, Hawaii, Melbourne, Florida, Tampa, Florida, Orlando, Florida, New Orleans, Louisiana, and Houston, Texas are the sweatiest, nastiest cities.
2: Well, minus New Orleans and Houston, all the rest of those that you talked about are beach.
1: Yeah.
2: They're beach areas. So maybe they're very self-conscious about the, what is it? What's in parabens? Parabens and cancer-causing agents in deodorant.
1: Oh.
2: And not only that, but if you're on Honolulu time or Miami time, you may want to go to the beach at any time, and wearing deodorant's not really necessary.

0: necessary.
1: Right.
0: It's not a necessity to pack up and put your speed stick on and then go hit the ocean.
1: I wonder if it has to do with big cities, though.
0: I feel like New Orleans is an entity and a scent in its own.
2: Yeah. Oh, yeah. It's like that swamp scent.
0: It's and I think that it's over there, natural is more prominent than, you know.
1: There's but have nothing, they smelled Van Cleef?
2: Apparently.
0: Okay, said that.
2: Apparently, some people
0: Van Cleef?
2: Some people say that there's nothing hotter than smelling a naturally scented woman.
0: Well, I don't know, but I do like a man's natural scent. We've been over this a million times. Me and Tic Tac have had this conversation. But there's a difference in between having a natural scent and you stankin'.
1: Yes, true. Why does Riley smell like lavender?
2: I don't
1: have
2: know.
1: Have you ever done that?
0: I mean, we both smell like Dove.
1: Yes, true.
0: He could have got lavender scented soap.
1: I use my wife's soap sometimes, and it's flowery.
0: You smell like a whole garden when you walk in. Yeah.
2: Does it feel slimy though?
0: No.
2: The soap, your female soap.
1: No, but if
0: it's
1: you do get
0: got
1: a
0: like
1: hydrate,
0: oils. Yeah, it has oils and minerals in it. That way, it hydrates your skin.
1: Shea butter.
0: If not, I'll get out of the shower looking like a crocodile. It's been in the sun for 3 days. Yeah.
2: Would you rather smell Old Spice on a guy or natural BO? Quick.
0: Combo.
1: Oh.
0: Because I want to, like, I'm not a cologne girl.
1: No.
0: I like, there's one cologne on the planet that I like on a man.
2: What?
0: And that is Acqua di Gio.
1: Oh,
0: that is a liquid underwear remover in a bottle.
2: wait. Hold on.
0: There's something, and I don't know what. And I've smelled, women have wore this. Like, I have walked past a woman who has smelled like this, and I instantly like
2: get turned on.
0: Oh, it's something about just that one scent.
1: Now, I don't wear cologne or anything.
0: Yeah, I don't think
1: like
0: any of us wear.
1: But you smell fresh this morning, Tic Tac. Did you put some aftershave on or something? Because it's smelling fresh.
2: I did the Old Spice.
1: Okay.
0: Like a body spray? Or like a deodorant? Or just soap?
2: Old Spice.
1: Smells good.
0: Deodorant.
2: Yes.
0: Okay.
1: Not body wash, but body wash.
0: But you see like how a little bit of deodorant can
2: do something
0: like,
2: to it.
0: It's powerful. So it's you don't want to overpower.
1: You can use too much.
0: Yes.
2: But I do something to it.
0: You put it on your balls.
2: What?
1: You put it on your balls?
2: Everybody does that. Riley does that. Everybody does that.
0: I don't put it on my balls.
1: No.
2: You don't have any.
1: I don't.
0: Dan, you don't.
1: I do. Should I?
0: Get in the tape.
1: I should.
0: Is it? What if it's a cooling deodorant?
1: You got
0: it.
1: Oh, yeah. Kind of burn. A little spray, icy hot.
0: Yeah.
1: Little Bengay between my legs.

0: Oh, you know what? We have Everclear tickets to give away.
1: Do we?
0: Yeah.
2: Oh, wow. I like it smattering.
1: I'm going to be, I made it official yesterday. I'm going to go to the Everclear show.
0: Did you get me my ticket?
1: I sure didn't.
0: Okay.
1: You're not my concert buddy. Dan is.
0: Well, Dan's going to be out of town.
1: I know, but you weren't at Shinedown. And Tic Tac, I don't know why, out of all the shows that you would possibly sit out of, why you would pick Shinedown.
0: My feet hurt.
1: Yeah. My feet hurt, too.
3: Bunions.
1: I'm pretty sure I even got a hemorrhoid from standing up like 13 hours straight, but it was well worth it.
3: Yeah.
1: My plaque psoriasis is bothering me today. So worth it. Shinedown was phenomenal.
3: Oh, wow. They were.
1: Yeah. Blackstone Cherry, phenomenal.
3: Great.
1: Coheed and Care. You know what? I was watching
3: him. I've never seen them before.
1: And his pink glittery guitar, and he's slinging his hair around, and the only thing I could think of was I would hate to be his brush.
3: Oh, yeah.
1: Yeah.
3: Yeah.
1: Great show. Pyrotechnics. Tic-tac, yeah, you would have had a field day.
0: I heard it was a great show.
1: Yeah. I should have brought some weenies to roast. Wait till they see the guy with the clicker button and, like, stuck my weenie up.
3: Uh-huh.
1: You know? Pyro dog.
0: All right.
3: We're pyro dogging it today.
0: We have tickets on the way in less than 7 minutes.
4: CPR rocks.
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0: Like,
1: hey, we're on the air.
2: I have the problem.
3: I've had the problems staying at somebody's house.
0: Yes. Sometimes you just don't want to spend the night at somebody else's house, you know? I don't sleep as well.
3: We went to Texas, and we're going to do some four-wheeling and motorcycle riding. And the guy was like, yeah, I'm staying with this guy at his house with him and his wife. And I said, oh, who is this guy? So I did a little bit. He goes, oh, I met him online. And I go, wait. I said, so you don't know this person?
0: Right.
3: And he goes, no, we've chatted before, but he's going to be up here. So anyway, we got there, and this house was wood paneling creepy. And he goes, he goes, you could stay in this room. And it was in the, like, this living room area.
1: He's trying to butt cram you.
3: But the walls, two walls, full. I'm telling you, full from top to bottom. Knives, swords,
0: sickles. Yeah, I got to get out of there.
3: I was like, you know.

0: what? I got to go. And then they got offended.
1: So, why are you leaving?
0: And I was like, because you're getting mad right now, and that's why.
2: Yeah.
0: There's
2: yeah.
0: a lot of weapons around here.
3: So you want to explain what this interview is. We got to call the owner of Double Shop.
0: This is about living your own dream.
3: His name is David, but they call him the Wizard.
0: He is the Wizard. And I believe he is on...
3: He's got some extra properties that he wants to lease or sell. I don't know. Have no
2: idea.
3: We're going
2: to get to the details.
0: Oh, we're going to get to it. We are going to get to it.
3: This is an interview we're not prepared for.
0: Oh, we're prepared.
2: Dan is prepared. He's been prepared for the last 30 minutes over there.
0: I'm telling you, I've been doing some writing.
3: Okay, so we're waiting for him to answer the phone.
0: Calling the Wizard.
3: This guy is a billionaire.
2: Can we call him the Wizard, or does it have to be the Wizard?
3: No, I think you have to call him
0: the Wizard.
3: I think
0: yeah.
3: you have
0: okay.
3: to call him Mr. David the Wizard.
0: Wizard. Hello?
4: You guys can call me the Wiz.
2: I love that. Thank you.
0: The Wiz is good.
2: The Wiz, yeah.
3: Hi, Wiz. We're talking to a guy that runs Gulfport, Biloxi, and
0: the Himalayans.
3: And he's got Double Shop, which is highly successful. Everybody knows about Double Shop.
0: We love Double Shop. We just produced a new commercial for you.
3: Which, by the way, is the funniest commercial I've heard in a long time.
4: Very interesting going to the Twilight Zone with you, Dan. Thank you for that experience.
0: Thanks for all the great, what are they called? When you come up with great ideas.
3: All right. The Wiz. what's going on? They said that you have like two coffee shops or something's going on. Can you explain what's happening?
4: I am so glad you asked that question. It gives me a chance to... God, stop! I told you to stop. I'm sorry. The Yetis are in mating season and they get quite rambunctious from time to time. Oh, leave me alone. I'll be there in a minute.
3: Oh, okay.
4: So I just got back from my weekly interdimensional visit to Double Shop. And while I was there, I received a telepathic message that someone in the area is searching for the right opportunity to open a coffee shop to allow them to take control of their life while helping others. So I created two turnkey opportunities. And this is serious stuff, guys. In all seriousness, all the equipment's ready to go. They both have direct access to the interstate. They're fully equipped to make a superior heavenly coffee shop anybody would want to go to. So
0: this is literally living the American dream. People like, they want to own their own business. Coffee shops, it's not just some craze that's going on. It is a thing that is so popular and will remain popular in American culture.
2: Coffee is one of those things that, love it or hate it, it's there. It's in your face. It's freshly brewed.
0: And people that don't like coffee...
2: What is wrong with you?
0: They surprisingly end up drinking coffee because there's something that they're going to like about it. So it is a huge business.
3: So how does somebody get in touch? What do they need? Tell us more, Mr. Wiz.
4: I have assigned this to my apprentice wizard there locally. His name is Lenny Sawyer.
3: Lenny?
4: His phone number is 861-1313. Lenny Sawyer Realty. 861-1313. He's the one to talk to about the coffee shops. If you've ever wanted to own a coffee shop, or you could turn it into a daiquiri place. There's all kinds of opportunities to be creative with these things. Let your imagination go wild.
2: And so what you're saying, the deal that you could get on one of these establishments is out of this world.
0: Oh, I like that.
2: It's out of this world deal.
4: It can be owned. It can be leased. It can be yours, your own little baby.
3: So where are the two locations?
4: One is in D'Iberville and one is in Ocean Springs. Again, they're right by the interstate. Easy walking access to hotels, motels, high visibility. These are an entrepreneur's dream.
0: That's nice.
2: Mm-hmm.
0: And coming up on America's 250, you want to live and own that American dream, you can do that. Be your own boss.
2: Yeah.
4: I think that's a dreamy statement. Yeah.
2: That's right. Yeah. It's almost like magic, if you would say.
3: Were these places PJ's Coffee back in the day? Or were they Double Shop Coffee? God, that's got a ring to it. Double Shop Coffee.
0: Ooh. Mm-hmm.
3: Kind of like that.
4: All right, guys. The Yeti.

0: These are after me again. I've got to run. It's great talking to you.
1: You too, Wiz.
0: Coffee Shops, Lenny Sawyer, 861-1313. Fulfill your dream. Thanks, nice. Guys.
1: Take care, buddy. The Wiz. We don't get many calls from the Himalayas.
2: I'm going to be honest. I think we should start one of those lingerie bikini places. A bikini barista.
1: A coffee. Yeah.
3: Coffees and bikinis. Dina's. We'll call it Dina's.
2: Well, we're not going to call it after my name, but I would work there.
1: Okay.
2: I would manage it. Maybe I should, I'm going to talk to the wizard, to the Wiz, see if we could work something out.
1: I like that.
2: Bikini baristas coming to D'Iberville.
1: Is that'll actually work.
2: Do you guys have bikini tops?
1: I do.

0: But I ain't giving you a latte.
1: You want a little extra foam on top. Yeah.
2: I'm not sticking my thing in coffee.
1: Yeah, yeah, that's how you got to stir it. So I have this great business plan.
2: Hold on one second.
1: Dang it.
0: We got a business plan.
1: I'm so excited about my new business.
2: The two PJ's Coffee's places, I guess the guy from Double Shop, The Wiz, owns them, and he wants to lease them out or sell them.
1: Absolutely.
2: And Dina has decided that one of the places, either D. Iberville or Ocean Springs,
1: either location he's willing to work with me,
2: needs to become what?
1: I'm a sort of bikini barista business.
2: A bikini barista business. And then how did we get involved in this?
1: You guys are, you know, ladies love a good coffee. There's probably more women that drink coffee and lattes than anything.
0: Yeah, it's got to be an iced latte,
1: especially
0: if we're stirring.
1: Pumpkin spice season comes out. Oh my God. But I think, you know, typically if you go to a bar, like Thursday night is ladies night, right? So you get to go get all the discounted drinks and, you know, all the stuff on Thursdays. So I would also do a Thursday ladies day. And so all day on Thursday, it's nothing but men working. We get short, tall, dad bod, abs, mustache, no mustache, beards, no beards.
2: I don't think our buddy, the coach, Jacoby, his wife wouldn't allow
1: him. I've already recruited like four men to work there.
0: Okay.
1: So,
2: and Riley, the bug guy, we can't have him working
1: there. Riley's already working there.
2: No.
1: We've already locked it in, and I'm going to borrow his girlfriend who's going to also work there.
0: Okay.
1: I accept couples. All right,
0: it's a family affair.
1: Yeah, it's a family affair.
2: Hmm. I don't know.
0: So, what'd you say? We're about to be ripped.
2: So what are you going to have? Ladies would come in just for the guys?
1: I don't get it. On Thursdays.
2: And
1: we'll call it Thirsty Thursdays.
0: Everybody says they would rather the guys, when it comes to the stirring, they only want to do the iced latte stuff. They don't want the hot

0: coffee.
1: What about the guy that installs...
2: Oh, see, Riley's girlfriend used to work at Starbucks. That's perfect. Right up my alley. I don't have to train her.
3: No, she knows.
2: Yeah. Hey. And she can give us a secret.
3: All right. Starbucks
1: Hawk and Havoc.
0: She's a lead employee now.
1: Hawk and Havoc, who does the install cameras.
2: Yeah.
1: You know, he would put in cameras in the place.
2: Yeah. So, Mr. Double Shop, if you want to go into a business idea with me,
3: yeah,
2: we can start a bikini barista coffee shop.
1: So, okay. So, I'm a guy.
2: Yeah.
1: And I'm driving up. What would I see?
2: It's Monday morning.
1: Monday.
2: It's 8 a.m.
1: Yeah.
2: You want a hot latte, okay?
1: Yeah, but I...
2: You want an apple crisp macchiato.
3: Ooh, that sounds good.
2: Yeah, yeah. You want one of them.
1: Okay.
2: You go... You pull up to the window,
1: yeah,
2: and it's the double windows that open.
1: And I'm going
2: to
1: see
2: double windows open to double D's.
3: Oh,
2: and like not that. Dean and Dan,
3: nope,
2: just
3: nope.
2: Normal we're double D's.
1: Like,
3: yeah.
1: So is this like a Hooters?
2: It's kind of like a Twin
1: like
2: Peaks.
3: Mm-hmm.
2: But you can't go inside. It's only a drive-thru. I guess you can go inside, depending on which location, Ocean Springs or D'Aberville.
1: Okay.
2: And so, you go in, you order your drink. The ladies are wearing, you know, just like Twin Peaks. You got lingerie day. You've got... Costume day,
3: hello, ladies.
2: Yeah.
1: So, like, mm-hmm. Hot cop day.
2: Yep, hot cop day, and then we can
1: teacher day
2: discounts to the cops. You bring in, a cop comes through the drive-through, discount on that day.
3: Okay,
2: all the ladies are wearing cop uniforms. Yeah. You know, yeah.
1: All right, so
3: it's a great idea.
1: I'm trying to think.
2: Do you know how much money that would make here?
3: Yeah.
2: They have them in California. They've got, I think there's one in Texas. And these girls make thousands of dollars.
1: Okay.
2: Why do we not have that here?
1: And are you going to have a height and weight requirement?
2: No, I think I am not, I don't like just a stick.
1: Can we have Big Girl Thursday?
2: I don't think.
1: Big Girl Friday?
2: Thick Girl Thursday.
1: Thick Girl Thursday.
2: You don't say Big Girl. You say Thick Girl Thursday.
1: Yeah. How about
2: and we can do Fit Girl Friday if abs are your thing.
1: Oh. Fit Girl Friday.
2: Okay.
1: Oh, I like that.
2: Yeah.
1: What would be Monday?
2: Well, I don't know. Tic Tac. I'm still
1: Tuesday? Trying
2: to make this dream happen.
1: And what about on the weekends?
2: We do Titty Tuesday.
3: That's a good one.
1: You say Titty Tuesday?
2: Yeah, and then it can go from A cups to like double Z's if you have them. I don't know.
3: Yeah.
1: Double Z's?
2: Some people got wheelbarrow fulls. Some people only have a palm size.
1: Survivor.
2: We love them all.
1: Survivor on the chat goes, I want skinny guy Sunday.
2: And that's fine.
3: Okay.
2: You could be a stir stick, sir.
1: A what?
2: A stir stick. You the thing you dip in your coffee to stir it?
1: Yeah, what do you stir?
2: Stir stick.
1: Yeah.
2: It's called a stir stick.
1: Okay.
2: But if you want to be a skinny guy, you could just be a stir stick.
3: Skinny guy Sunday? Is that what he said?
2: Yeah.
3: We're close Sunday.
2: We should be.
1: Oh, well, yeah, yeah.
2: That's the Lord's Day.
3: Saturday.
2: Yeah.
3: Skinny guy Saturday.
2: Yeah.
1: Not the stir stick. I'm dead.
2: Yeah, yeah.
1: Heather Germany, if she came up, now she's a popular TikToker.
2: Okay.
1: She came up to this bikini barista place.
2: Yeah.
1: And what if she wants to see sausage?
2: Thursdays. We're calling it Thirsty Thursdays.
3: Oh.
2: Yeah.
1: I thought it was Thick Girls Thursday.
2: Well, we'll have that too. You got Thursday morning.
3: Mm-hmm.
2: And then you those people got to go home. They can't be there all day.
1: But Heather Germany wants to see a stud. She wants to see a firefighter
2: like a lesbian?
1: Or something.
2: Oh.
3: Yeah.
1: No.
2: I was going to say, we can have stud Sundays,
3: we
2: I guess.
3: We can have bilateral hernia Mondays.
2: Yeah.
3: You know?
1: Would Dan be one of the managers?
2: Wounded Wednesdays.
3: Wounded Wednesdays.
2: That's
3: there
2: for
3: you
2: the
3: go.
2: Amputees. Yep. If you got a little limp, don't matter what it is.
3: You got an umbilical
2: hernia. We have a place
3: hernia.
2: For you at the Bikini Barista Shack.
3: External hemorrhoids.
2: Yep.
3: We right. got your coffee for
1: Riley
3: you.
1: Riley goes, we've got sausage rolls.
2: Tic Tac Tuesday.
3: There you go,
1: no,
3: Tic Tac.
1: No, I'm not going to partake in that nonsense.
2: Wow.
1: Until you make your first million. Then I'm going to take a 20%
2: Heather says she's down with a thick Thursday.
1: Okay, so Heather wants to see somebody thick?
2: Well, she could see or she could be.
3: Oh,
2: the
3: see or be.
2: The opportunities are endless here at the Bikini Barista Shack.
1: No, we can't have Heather Germany there.
3: Why?
1: Because she's got her own TikTok store. She'd be trying to sell our merchandise.
2: And that's fine. Make your money, girl.
3: Oh, what's it pay? Okay, the
2: long
3: pay.
2: As long as you're doing your job.
3: The pay, they don't get the whole amount, though, right?
2: Well,
3: when it comes to the tips, we still get 20% of their tips.
2: Well, so from what I know of watching, and you can look this up on TikTok. Look up just Bikini Barista and see how much money these girls make and, like, the jobs that they do.
1: Yeah.
2: So what they do is you do get paid, like, I think it's probably like a server. You know, you get paid during a normal server pay.
3: Okay.
2: And then, you get
3: your
2: tips.
3: $25 an hour.
2: Yeah.
1: Heather goes, I'm not claiming cash tips.
2: You shouldn't. I mean, you got to put something
1: Chucky
2: in there.
1: Chucky Baby goes, tubes.

0: Hey, Tuesday?
1: Well, we already got Thirsty Thursdays.
0: Yeah. CPR, hi.
2: Man, you've got to have Mommy Monday.
1: There we go.
2: Baristas.
1: There we go. Mommy Mondays.
0: All right, so Mommy Sold. Mondays, would that mean that the mommies are working
1: it's
0: the
1: all,
0: establishment?
1: It's all like hot moms.
3: Oh.
2: Yeah, hot moms.
1: Stacy's mom has got it going on. We'll play that back to back on repeat on Mondays.
0: Riley goes, he will take free coffee concert tickets to come to an agreement with you.
1: Okay, we can work something out, Riley. So, sir that's calling, are you looking for a job? Are you gonna work with us on Thursdays?
2: Oh. I got a dad bod.
1: There you go. You're hired.
0: That he'd be our security guard.
1: Yeah.
0: All right.
3: Bounce you
1: my
3: out.
1: My staffing is full at this point.
3: I stick my gut out hard enough, I'm going to knock you backwards. Oh,
0: this is a million-dollar idea,
1: it
0: Dina.
1: Is. I'm telling you, Mr. Wizard, Mr. Double Shop One Stop.
3: You can literally
1: let's go in
3: make
1: business
3: this
1: together.
3: Dream happen. He even gave us the name Leonard Sawyer, 861-1313.
0: Heather goes, I like the idea of Tube Steak Tuesday. I don't know what the hell that means.
1: I don't know. We're not serving steak there, man.
3: Yeah,
1: I mean, maybe food. If the business is booming enough, we can open a restaurant.
0: If I drop my pants, I might, you know.
1: Well, we're not doing that at the coffee shop, Tic Tac.
0: Oh.
1: Mm-mm.
0: So it's not that kind of place.
1: You got to watch your stir stick around hot coffee.
3: Yeah.
1: It can leave burn marks.
3: Yeah,
0: how about Tummy Tuck Tuesday?
1: I mean, if you've had one, wouldn't that kind of fall under the Mom Mondays, Mommy Mondays?
3: Yeah.
1: Yeah.
0: Somebody said goth mommies. I don't know what the hell that means.
1: Goth mommies?
0: Somebody's into goth.
1: Well, that also falls under Mondays.
3: What about Spider Fighter Fridays?
1: What?
3: Spider Fighter Fridays.
1: What is that? You dress up as Spider-Man?
0: No. I don't think you could get a license for this.
1: Yeah, the hell you could.
0: Bikini barista?
1: Yes, you can. If we can have Twin Peaks, we can have bikini baristas.
3: That's
1: what
3: true.
1: Is the difference?
3: That's true. They're serving
1: one
3: alcohol. And then we're just serving
0: coffee.
3: Are you
0: going to have a dress code?
1: A lot of the ones that I've watched on TikTok, the girls kind of get their own outfits. It's because it's whatever you are comfortable in.
3: Okay, now. Yep.
0: Hey, can we have pup cups?
1: We would love to have pup cups. Kitten cups, pup cups. You can bring a parrot through there. If we got it and your pet can eat it and it's healthy for them, we'd serve them.
0: God, Dina, you're on to something.
1: You damn right I am.
3: Oh, you said there's one
1: now
3: in
1: somebody
3: Arizona.
1: Somebody invest into my business because I'm poor.
3: Yeah, we need investors.
1: I can bring the employees. Just bring the funds.
0: Yeah, you know what, Dina? I think you'd be all on social media with it. So
1: absolutely.
0: We could probably get that done. Do you think Double Shop Guy wants to
1: We
0: do
1: could
0: it?
1: See. I don't know.
0: Pup Cup can have a picture of my pup.
1: A little pup on it? Yeah.
3: Yeah, that's a good idea.
0: Yeah. Okay. Heather Germany can, you know.
1: We'll be open every other Sunday. We'll call it CPR Sundays.
3: Okay. Yeah. Every other Sunday's good. Mm. And we're not open from like 10 to 2. Come on. We're open from 6 to 6.
1: Yeah, 6 to 6.
0: Heather told me she follows a girl on here that's a bikini barista during the day and a ballerina at night.
1: You know what a ballerina is, right?
3: Wait.
0: A ballerina.
3: Wait, what?
1: It's a nighttime ballerina.
3: Oh.
1: Mm-hmm.
0: Oh.
1: And she makes money, I bet.
3: She does.
1: A lot of these girls
3: somebody's
1: drive
3: somebody's on
1: like,
3: here that's a ballerina?
1: Hey, she's a bikini barista during the day and a nighttime ballerina at night.
0: So this is more going to be a guy place. You know, we go and see the bikini. But unless you do Firefighter Thursday or Firefighter Friday.
1: Thirsty Thursdays.
0: Yeah.
1: Thirsty Thursdays.
3: What's up, Buttercup?
1: That's the day that all the men work.
3: That's what we're going to say when they drive through. What's up, Buttercup?
0: We can do.
1: You want extra whipped cream in that?
3: Uh-huh.
0: We can
3: well,
0: do,
3: it's your lucky
1: day. Can you give
3: day.
1: Them a wink?
3: It's whipped cream Wednesday.
0: Can we have like a firefighter, you know, with a hose?
1: On Thursdays.
0: Okay.
1: Yeah.
0: All right. We got a
1: million dollar business idea. Don't let this pass up, people.
3: Nope.
1: And if you take my idea, I'm going to sue you.
0: Yeah,
3: because
1: I stole
3: down.
1: This idea fair and square.
3: We've got it on tape,
1: as
3: they say.
0: Dina has the business plan for this.
1: That's
0: so
1: right.
0: Any multimillionaires that want to just do something that could, you know, really
1: potentially
0: make
1: a ton of money?
3: Yeah, call Leonard Sawyer, 861-1313.
1: Don't call it. Yeah, no. Buy the building from him.
0: Get in touch with Dina.
1: Yeah.
0: Dina, on air Dina
1: on
0: everything. TikTok. On air Dina on Facebook.
1: Find me.
0: On
1: we
0: air.
1: Can work something out.
3: Oh, that's
0: but
3: awesome.
0: Do it today.
1: Or tomorrow. But the sooner the better, you know?
3: Yeah.
1: We want to get this business rolling.
3: Yep. It's happening.
0: We got to go look at the place.
1: I live right by one of them. I see it all the time.
0: Which one do you like, the D'Arborville one or the Ocean Springs one?
1: I think they're both really, really nice. I think what you're going for is what's going to determine which building you get, because the

0: the D'Iberville location is just a drive-through. And I do believe the Ocean Springs location is actually walk-in.
1: Oh, we don't want anybody walking in.
0: Why?
1: Because it's going to be drive-thru.
2: I kind of want to see what's going on.
0: Yeah, we got to see.
1: Why? Do you want to go look at
0: boots? You know what?
1: Boots?
0: I think we start in D'Iberville, and if the business gains, then we move to sister location.
2: Yep.
0: Yeah.
1: Dina, I think it would work.
0: This would work here. There's nothing here like it.
2: Can we name it Dan and Dana's?
0: Double D's.
2: Double D's.
1: Lenny Sawyer, I think he's the real estate guy.
2: Yeah, he is.
0: Yeah, he's a real estate guy.
1: And I don't have that number.
2: 861-1313.
0: Damn.
2: He could really make it happen for you. We just need to go buy it.
0: Yeah. Can I borrow some money, Dan?
2: Yeah.
0: I need y'all's retirement settlements right now. Cash them out.
1: Double D's sound like a seafood place.
0: It does. Yeah, I wouldn't name it Double D's. It would have like some type of barista name. You got to give me a little while to think about it. But it would be something clever, something catchy, and something that's going to make a ton of money.
2: Yeah.
0: Bring your bikinis, guys and girls.
1: I'm not getting in a bikini.
0: We don't have to.
1: I've got my new leopard thong.
0: I love that.
2: Oh,
0: banana
2: leopard's
0: hammock.
2: My favorite. Red and black.
0: Oh.
1: What else? What else? Do we have anything else before?
0: Yeah, investors, possibly you.
2: Yep.
0: We're having a stepbrothers moment.
2: Oh, is that what that's mm-hmm. for?
1: I mean, we're talking about a lot of things, but this, you know, the guy brings up a good point. I mean, if we don't do it, it's going to be some douchebag, you know,
0: out-of-towner who's disrespectful and mean to the employees.
1: Yeah, that has no clue, and then it'll open and it'll close.
0: Yep.
1: Yeah. All right.
2: Family-owned and operated.
1: You guys have a great day.
2: Maybe not.
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Wait, yeah, we do. We play Nickelback. Never mind. Forget I said that. I love Nickelback.

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0: 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To celebrate, CPR presents 3 Days Grace, live October 23rd, 2026, at the Coast Coliseum. 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
2: I'm Kelly Bennett for Super Talk Mississippi News. A Picayune man is facing felony drug charges. Detectives executed a search warrant at a home on Betsy Drive Tuesday, where they recovered a large amount of drugs and paraphernalia. Ricardo Mitchell McDonald turned himself in. He's charged with 2 counts of possession with intent to distribute. Police in Oxford tracked 2 men who were allegedly involved in a multi-state burglary ring that targeted affluent homes across the country, including residences in Mississippi, Alabama, and Missouri. Fabian Navarro and Marcelo Telechea are both Chilean nationals. According to WTVA, investigators tracked them to Missouri through traffic cameras and tag readers. They were captured there last week after a foot pursuit.
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3: Economists are looking at mixed news on the job market ahead of the monthly employment report, which is supposed to come out Friday morning. Fox's Jenny Casola has that story.
4: The number of people filing for unemployment benefits for the first time rose by 13,000 last week to 225,000. It is slightly more than expected, but within the range of a healthy job market. Continuing claims, those remaining on benefits declined by 8,000 to 1.77 million for the week before. Outplacement firm Challenger Gray & Christmas says there were more than 97,000 job cuts announced last month, up 16% from April. Challenger says artificial intelligence was the leading reason for employer job cuts in May for the third month in a row.
3: For all things Mississippi, visit supertalk.fm.
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7: From the Mississippi Power Weather Center, throughout the weekend, right now, it looks like we are going to get some rain Friday, Saturday, and Sunday afternoon. Partly cloudy skies expected tonight, 73, these breezy conditions moving in, and that's going to be with us throughout the weekend as well. From the Mississippi Power Weather Center, I'm Patty Steele.
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0: That is it. That means it's ready for the CPR All Requests Lunch. 388-2771, 888-400-2771. Let's get this thing going, man. Hi, CPR.
1: Hey, Scott.
0: Hey, Scene.
1: What's up? 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
1: Happy Friday Eve.
0: It is Friday Eve. That's right.
1: Yes, sir. Man, I was thinking, how about some Grateful Dead, maybe Touch of Grey?
0: All right, I'll throw that on, man.
1: All right, man. 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
0: You got it, my brother. Have a good day.
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5: 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Condolences continue to come in after the passing of Mississippi Republican lawmaker Price Wallace.

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4: From the Mississippi Power Weather Center, a mostly sunny day for us in South Mississippi. Windy conditions today, gusts as high as 25 miles per hour. Our chance for rain goes up as we head into Friday. Tomorrow, right now, at 90%. Showers and thunderstorms expected in the afternoon with highs in the upper 80s for Friday. From the Mississippi Power Weather Center, I'm Patty Steele.
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0: What's up, Hunter?
1: Happy, thank God it is a Throwback Thursday.
0: That's it.
1: Can you throw some Aussie today?
0: Yeah, man.

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Now I'm going to play a brand new song. We just got this in. It is a new one from Papa Roach featuring Hanumankind. I don't know if I'm saying that word properly or not, but it's called See You in Hell. 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

Sleep Theory. What a great job they did for us at CPR Fest 22. Our co-headliners. Yeah, man, they showed up. Hey, it's Scott Fox Super Show. Got an hour of CPR. We'll do a little bit of a throwback one here. It's 3:11. And we'll throw this out there to you, Miss Lauren. All mixed up on the Scott Fox Super Show.

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4: 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This week, Scott Ann from Anthrax joins me as we prepare for the band's new record, Cursum Perficio, coming out September 18th. We'll check out their new track. We'll talk early days with the band touring with Iron Maiden, touring with Ozzy Osbourne, stories you actually want to hear, plus new music

0: from Evergrey, Corrosion of Conformity, Castle Rat. We've got Josta's weekly pick from The Pit, the Death Clock Brutal pick of the week, and a whole lot more. It's 2 hours of Loud. 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

Man, I'm still talking about that show Tuesday night. What a great show they put on for us. Shine down there on the Scott Fox Super Show. Now I'm going to throw on a brand new one. This is The Warning. Well, it's not brand new. It's a few weeks old, but it's the new one from The Warning, and it's called Kerosene, New Rock on CPR.

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7: From the Mississippi Power Weather Center, sunny and mostly clear for the rest of today. Windy conditions going to stick with us into the weekend. Partly cloudy for tonight, 73 for the low. Our rain chances start to move up as we move into Friday. Right now at 90%, breezy conditions in the afternoon tomorrow with a high for Friday around 85. From the Mississippi Power Weather Center, I'm Patty Steele.
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It was so good, the tribute that Shinedown did to for Three Doors Down and Brad Arnold during their show Tuesday night. Really cool there. There's Three Doors Down in the live version of Kryptonite, CPR Fest live version. 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

Oh, Shannon Hoon. Yeah. Found out he died on the tour bus right outside of Tipitina's in New Orleans years ago. 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
2: I'm Kelly Bennett for Super Talk Mississippi News, brought to you by Mama Justice. If you've been injured and need legal representation, call Mama Justice for a free consultation at 662-883-6262. The Mississippi Highway Patrol Cadet Class Number 70 will be graduating tomorrow morning at 10 at the Mississippi Coliseum in Jackson. According to DPS Commissioner Sean Tindall, the 54 cadets have completed rigorous training at the Mississippi Law Enforcement Officers Training Academy in Pearl.
3: About 40% to 50% dropout. Sometimes it's more than that. And so what we've tried to do in trooper school is, one, to keep that physical standard up there that is expected, the training in that area. But also we've tried to expand our academics, more common law, more specific things when it comes to report writing.

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1: The 2026 Atlantic hurricane season officially kicked off Monday and runs through November 30th. Although forecasters are predicting a slightly below average season, emergency responders are urging residents to get prepared. Alan Jones, the chief network officer for CSPIRE, told us they run drills every hurricane season just in case.
2: We'll run exercises where we do simulated hurricanes with simulated paths, look at how we properly dispatch, how we keep everything running, and then we'll throw curveballs at each other. Hey, what happens if it moves this way? What happens if we lose power at this facility? So we actually simulate that and go through and kind of do a real-time practice so that in the event when you're kind of, you know, boots on the ground, some of that becomes muscle memory as opposed to trying to figure it out on the fly.
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5: From the Mississippi Power Weather Center, a nice afternoon. Kind of breezy out there, though. Partly cloudy skies are expected tonight. 73 for our overnight low. The wind

0: will stick with us into Friday and Saturday, and our rain chances start to increase as we move into Friday. A 90% chance for afternoon showers and thunderstorms expected tomorrow, with highs around 85. Overnight Friday, cloudy and windy with an 80% chance of rain and a low of 75. From the Mississippi Power Weather Center, I'm Patty Steele.
1: All right, when you hear the random sound of a duck quacking, then another hour of CPR music will start. Okay, go, random duck, go.

Black Keys on CPR. Boy, I just found out a little while ago that Creed is coming to the area, to the Wharf Amphitheater, man. That's coming up in July. Creed and Mammoth and Hinder. Yeah, that's going to be a good show. Maybe we'll get some free tickets to throw out for that show. Speaking of shows coming to the area, the Alienation Tour CPR presents 3 Days Grace, I Prevail, and the Funeral Portrait will be at the Coast Coliseum in Biloxi Friday night, October 23rd. This is the latest from 3 Days Grace. I believe this is going to be another number one song for them. It's called Don't Want to Go Home Tonight.

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That is Shinedown's 25th number one song on rock radio, Safe and Sound. It was so great, man. That show was just phenomenal Tuesday night at the Coliseum. If you haven't seen Shinedown live yet, go see those shows, man. Soundgarden on the Super Show.

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1: And the Traffic One Traffic Center. I'm Kyle Curley. Harrison County officials clearing an accident. Landon Road and Wolf River Road in Jackson County. Some smoke along I-10 just east of exit 50. That is a controlled burn. 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

We have 137,000 followers on CPR's Facebook and only a few restraining orders. 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

0: Magnolia Park going to be touring with Beartooth, the Pure Ecstasy World Tour. That should be a good one at the Fillmore in New Orleans on Monday night, December 7th. Here's the latest from Beartooth. This is called Free.
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3: And the Traffic One Traffic Center, I'm Kyle Curley. Harrison County officials clearing an accident. Landon Road and Wolf River Road, Enville Boulevard and Pops Ferry Road. Also an accident at Mallet and Lamy Bridge. Elsewhere, things looking pretty good so far this afternoon.
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6: With Super Talk News, I'm JT Mitchell. Condolences continue to come in after the passing of Mississippi Republican lawmaker Price Wallace. Governor Tate Reeves went to social media and remembered Wallace as someone who loved people and just had a big heart. Lieutenant Governor Delbert Hoseman wrote that Wallace was a dedicated legislator who served his constituents faithfully and was always a friendly face inside the Capitol. Wallace passed away Wednesday at the age of 64, a poultry farmer by trade. He was elected to the House in 2018, serving parts of Rankin and Simpson counties. Gas prices are still high, but have come down about 12 cents in the last week due to industry optimism a peace deal will be reached with Iran. Today's average for a gallon of regular fuel in Mississippi is $3.81 compared to $3.93 last Thursday. That being said, this time last year, the average price

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0: Super regional play for the Ole Miss baseball team gets underway tomorrow as the Rebels travel to Auburn, where they need two wins to advance to the College World Series. With the two SEC teams not yet playing this year, we asked D1 Baseball's Patrick Ebert what to know about the Tigers.
4: Yeah, I think Chase Frelick, you know, is probably their top hitter right now, a guy that has 20 home runs, hitting over 300. You know, as a team, they're batting 297, so a very good offensive team. And then the pitching staff, I think it's very similar to what Ole Miss has, as far as the fact that they, too, have 5 to 6 guys that they like that they're probably going to lean on pretty heavily in the Super Regional round. Alex Petrovic, you know, is a guy who went 10-2 this past season. But I think you're in for a show this weekend.
0: Game 1 of the Auburn Super Regional is tomorrow at 7 p.m. It'll be aired on ESPN2 and participating Super Talk Mississippi stations. I'm J.T. Mitchell.
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10: From the Mississippi Power Weather Center, looking good outside right now as we move into the overnight hours. Those windy conditions going to stick with us. 73 for our overnight low. Friday, we're looking at a 90% chance for showers and thunderstorms right now. Our high tomorrow afternoon around 85. Overnight Friday, down just a bit to 80% with a low of 75 degrees. From the Mississippi Power Weather Center, I'm Patty Steele.
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0: Thank you.

Everlast on CPR. 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
1: It's Full Metal Jackie. This week, Scott Ian from Anthrax joins me as we prepare for the band's new record, Cursum Perficio, coming up September 18th. We'll check out their new track. We'll talk early days with the band, touring with Iron Maiden, touring with Ozzy Osbourne, stories you actually want to hear, plus new music from Evergrey, Corrosion of Conformity, Castle Rat. We've got Josta's weekly pick from the pit, the Death Clock Brutal pick of the week, and a whole lot more. It's 2 hours of loud. Don't miss it.
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2: In the Traffic One Traffic Center, I'm Kyle Curley. Gulfport officials cleared an accident. Cowan and Magnolia. That's Cowan and Magnolia. Also, a broke down vehicle at the Landon and Highway 49. 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
4: In the Traffic One Traffic Center, I'm Kyle Curley. Gulfport officials cleared an accident, Cowan and Magnolia. That's Cowan and Magnolia. Also, a broke down vehicle at Landon and Highway 49. 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
1: You're listening to Super Talk News. I'm Caleb Saylor. Mississippians are spending a lot less time at the DMV when getting their driver's licenses renewed.
2: The average wait time was 3 hours. Now we're down to about 15 minutes. That's tremendous. Saves Mississippians a lot of time. They don't have to take off the entire day of work to go to a driver's service station and get their credentials renewed.
1: That was Public Safety Commissioner Sean Tindall raving about the work his team has done to modernize driver service bureaus statewide. As temperatures rise and people begin to spend more time outdoors, the Mississippi State Department of Health is reminding residents to prioritize safety. Officials encourage the public to stay hydrated to protect themselves from mosquitoes and other pesky insects, to shield their skin from the sun, and to refine their swimming skills. For more Mississippi news, go to supertalk.fm.
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1: 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I'm Caleb Saylors.
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3: From the Mississippi Power Weather Center, as we move towards the weekend, we do have a great chance for rain. Tonight, 73 for our overnight low. The windy conditions going to stick with us into tomorrow and Saturday. Right now, our rain chance for Friday at 90%, mostly in the afternoon, with highs tomorrow in the upper 80s. From the Mississippi Power Weather Center, I'm Patty Steele.
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trying to get out and work like everybody else, you know. You know, it's a fun job, but it's still a job. There's gonna be another cat coming out looking like me, sounding like me next year. I know this. It'll be a flip side to what you did. Somebody else trying to spin off like some, you

Yeah, Cypress Hill on the Scott Fox Super Show. We are at the end of our workday, man. And the CPR drive at 5 is coming up in just a few minutes. Black Label Society front guy Zach Wild, man. He landed a gig with Ozzy as his guitarist at just 19 years old and went on to become one of the most recognizable guitarists in rock history. I was going to say rock radio, but it's not just rock radio. It's just rock. Here's the latest from Black Label Society. This is their new one, and I think their first ever top 10 hit. It's called Name in Blood. New rock on CPR.

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Sleep Theory, SCPR Fest 22 act right there, our co-headliner, and their latest tune, Words Are Worthless. We'll have some new stuff coming from Sleep Theory pretty soon. Looking forward to that. It's Scott Fox Super Show and the CPR Drive at 5 with Days of the New.

feds couldn't nail him, the cartel tried to hire him, and COVID gets sick if it comes in contact with him. 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

Evanescence with their latest Who Will You Follow? Amy Lee, man, has got it going on there. It's CPR Drive at 5, Scott Fox Super Show. And we are winding down, man. Another 30 minutes to the Super Show, and then I am Audi 5000, like Riley Knight used to say. Here's Soundgarden.

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4: 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Everyone's favorite ogre hits the stage in the Broadway hit Shrek the Musical. 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
5: From the Mississippi Power Weather Center, enjoy the rest of your evening. Tonight, we don't have any chance for rain. It will be partly cloudy, 73 for the low. But those windy conditions are going to stick with us into the overnight hours. Breezy tomorrow with a 90% chance for showers and thunderstorms, mainly in the afternoon. Friday, tomorrow's high around 86. From the Mississippi Power Weather Center, I'm Patty Steele.
6: And now back to back to back to back to back to back to back to back to back to back to back to back to back to back to back to back to back to back to back to back to back to back to back to back 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to back to back to back to back to back to back to back to back to back to back to back to back to back to back to back to back to back to back to back to back to back to back to back to back to back to back to back to back to back to back to back to back to back to back to back to back to back to back to back to back to back to back to back to back to back to back to back to back to back to back to back to back to back to back to back to back to back to back to back to back to back to back to back to back to back to back to back to back to back to back to back to back to back to back to back to back to back to back to back to back to back to back to back to back to back to back to back to back to back to back to back to back to back to back to back to back to back to back to back to back to back to back to back to back to back to back to back to back to back to back to back to back to back to back to back to back to back to back to back to back to back to back to back to back to back to back to back to back to back to back to back to back to back to back to back to back to back to back to back to back to back to back to back to back to back to back to back to back to back to back to back to

Selling the drama. Save that drama for your mama. By the way, shout out to Carrie Duncan. Saw her last night at the Shuckers baseball game. It was good to catch up with Carrie. I'll be seeing Carrie at baseball games. She's got her son playing baseball, and you know I have two sons playing baseball, so you run into all the parents at these tournaments and stuff. But Carrie, shout out to you. It was good seeing you. That does it for the Super Show. I'm getting out of here, and I'll be back tomorrow at noon for the CPR All Request Lunch. Head into the weekend. Leaving you with Linkin Park. Here's the Emptiness Machine on CPR. Later, y'all.

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